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And with every passing day, we get that much closer to the return of the 9K payday. Are you ready? You know the deal here. 9 chances every workday to win $1,000. 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So 9 chances per day to win that money. And it kicks off on Monday. It's going to be October. We're going to be in the holiday season. Halloween's coming up, Thanksgiving, Christmas, even New Year's. And you'll probably be spending a lot of money over those 3 months.

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1: And we're in that part of the year where we can start having conversations about what the biggest songs of the year are. Obviously, Choosing Texas is number one by a zillion miles, but this one's going to be up there too. Huge number one smash for Stella Lefty in 2026. This is Boston from Stella. On a

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1: Tomorrow morning, my drama with food delivery, a really odd experience where someone was just walking around my yard in the middle of the night. We'll talk about that tomorrow morning on the Bobby Bones Show. Baby,

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0: Albuquerque's number one for new country, Big Eye 107.9. John Morgan, it's Kid Myself, it's Casper. Thank you for listening. Brian, what are you up to right now?
1: Right now, I am about to walk my dogs. They are needing to go out.
0: You better go handle that. Thank you for listening. And I'm going to play your Morgan Wallen you asked for next, all right?
1: Thank you.
0: Yeah, go get that done. They got to go.

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1: All right, it's the first call of the day. So who do we have?
2: This is Ryan.
1: Ryan,
0: you sound like you're in a great mood, dude. How's your day? What's up?
2: I am in a great mood. I'm heading home now, and I just realized I have no idea what the dinner plan is. So I'm assuming it's going to be a takeout night. Ooh. And I'm kind of excited for it, you know?
1: Oh.
2: You know, nothing against my wife's cooking or anything. I just love junk food.
0: Hey, and there's something peaceful about either picking it up on the way home and mm-hmm. then grabbing a blanket and just hitting the couch.
1: Oh, yeah.
0: Or having it delivered. And then all of a sudden you're tracking it on the app as you're just sitting on the couch.
1: And I'm sure your wife loves it more because she doesn't have to worry about cooking.
0: Valid. Yeah. Hey man, exactly. we appreciate you calling. Enjoy whatever is for dinner tonight. All right,
2: appreciate
3: it. Sundays are winning.
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1: And I appreciate you hanging. Wayne D, Tay, Sherry hit us immediately on the phone. You're having an awesome day. Tell us why.
2: So I took a huge test that was the hardest test for a certification that I have ever taken in my life. I had to wait 3 months for the results, and I just got the results, and I passed the test, and that is, I'm so relieved.
1: Hey, thanks for sharing that with us. Appreciate

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Hey guys, it is Bobby Bones. Tomorrow morning, my drama with food delivery. A really odd experience where someone was just walking around my yard in the middle of the night. We'll talk about that tomorrow morning on the Bobby Bones Show. Another

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1: And I tell you, ain't nobody plugged into Nashville like Tay Hamilton. What you got coming up?
2: All right, so Facebook Marketplace can be kind of like an iffy place to do business. Mm-hmm. But for Chase Matthew, it's his go-to for a tour gift.
1: And I'm sure everybody's very excited about
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Hey, what's going on? It's Wayne D and Tay. And attention, New Mexico high school seniors. Listen, this is money that you don't want to leave on the table, okay? 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
2: All right, so Miranda Lambert's Crisco comes out on Friday, her new album. We're so excited for it. But the night before, she's holding a sold-out album release event at Nashville's newest venue called The Truth. Well, if you can't make it, you can't be in Nashville, don't worry. It's actually going to be streamed by Amazon Music starting next week, Wednesday at 9 p.m. Eastern on Amazon Music, Prime Video, and even Twitch, too. Yeah. So that'll be cool.
3: I keep checking Prime Video because I'm wondering when the Spider-Man movie comes out, the one where it's just in theaters, so I can buy it and watch it at home.
2: You saw it like 11 times in theaters.
3: I thought it was a really good movie.
2: It was a good
3: movie. I liked it a lot.
2: Yeah.
3: That, and I watched the Elvis movie like a million times.
2: Okay, next. So Facebook Marketplace can be kind of like sketchy, right? If you're not careful. Well, Chase Matthew apparently is addicted to Facebook Marketplace, and Jason Aldean gives him like a hard time about it. So they were on tour recently together, and you know, a tour gift is always like a thing when you're out on tour with somebody.
3: Yeah.
2: So Chase Matthew found something on Facebook Marketplace, gave it to Aldean as a gift. It was a 68 Pontiac.
3: What?
2: Yeah. He even posted about it on social media. I mean, the car looks sick, and Jason Aldean's reaction was pretty cool. So I guess it was a Facebook Marketplace
3: one. It's funny, because I just opened Facebook Marketplace. For $5,000, I can buy a Lynyrd Skynyrd guitar case, like a tour case.
2: $5,000?
3: A President Johnson bust for $60.
2: Okay.
3: Or an autographed Broken Bridges movie poster by Kelly Preston and Toby Keith.
2: Okay.
3: So Facebook Marketplace, maybe y'all got it going on after all.
2: There you go. And then last in sad news, Lady A's Charles Kelly, he took to Instagram just the other day, said he has blood cancer. He went along, you know, he actually sat side by side with his wife, Cassie, and they were talking about it, and he seems to be doing okay. I mean, regarding the horrible news, but he just said he feels young, he feels healthy, so he's going to fight it, and he's hoping that everything's going to be good.
3: Obviously thinking about him and the whole Lady A crew and his family as well.
2: Yeah. That's your iHeartCountry Roundup with Tay.
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Hey, it's Wayne D'Antay. 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
1: It's Ella Langley, song is Loving Life Again. We love Ella. Big old VMA win over the weekend. So crazy. Congrats to her. Here's Blake Shelton now. Ain't it?

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1: Hey, Wednesdays are all about the
2: Big burning question. So when you get home from work, what's something weird that you have to do, like, right away?
1: And maybe not even weird, but it's like, it's your thing. It's your thing. Yeah. I've started to sit outside with the dogs, like, right when I walk in the house. Because I'm the only one that knows how to let them out, apparently.
2: Oh.
1: Shots fired. I'll just sit outside, out back, and, like, watch TV or something on my phone.
2: Aw, that's fun. That's like decompressing, though.
1: Either that or I'm like, I have to change clothes fairly immediately, too.
2: Mm-hmm. Yeah. For me, I'd say it is kind of weird. Like, I have to immediately take off my socks.
1: Oh.
2: Because I just feel like my feet being in socks all day is gross, and my feet need to be free at the end of the day.
1: Let them dogs run, girl. Yeah. You want to chime in? What's something you have to do right when you get home from work to, like, feel comfortable at home? 1-877-367-4432. You could also hit us on the iHeartRadio app. Just tap the microphone button to check in now.
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1: Real excited because Monday brings the return of the cash contest. Debbie claimed her money last time we played.
2: I cannot believe it. I never win anything.
1: We could change that for you. The money is back starting Monday. 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

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Hey guys, it is Bobby Bones. Tomorrow morning, my drama with food delivery. A really odd experience where someone was just walking around my yard in the middle of the night. We'll talk about that tomorrow morning on the Bobby Bones Show. We are.

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1: And we're excited. 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Gavin Adcock, so Friday, he's going to put out a brand new album. But Saturday night, he's hanging with us for iHeart Country House Party. 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
1: All right, big burning question. Going to roll on. Appreciate you hanging out. Instagram is Wayne, D, and Tay. We're asking you,
2: what's something weird that you do when you get home from work? Maybe it doesn't have to be weird, you said, right? Yeah. It just has to be like something you do. It's like
1: it
2: every
1: has
2: day.
1: To happen.
2: Yeah.
1: Yeah. Mm-hmm. Like garbage out on a Monday or whenever. When does your garbage go out?
2: Friday.
1: Oh, mine goes out Sunday night into Monday.
2: Sunday night.
1: That's not the point of this whole thing.
2: Okay.
1: What's something you do right when you get home? Go ahead, Mike.
3: Just immediately in pajamas. Just right away.
1: There is something, especially in the cooler weather, like getting home and getting comfy is like...
2: Oh, yeah.
1: Top tier, if you will.
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1: There's Dierks Bentley right there. What's up? It's Wayne D. If you're on Instagram, it's He's Wayne D. Check in with you in a sec. Casey Musgraves killing it on tour. I love seeing all y'all's videos and pictures that you're sharing. And yes, I've seen the mirror ball. That's all I'm saying. Here's Dry Spell. It's

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1: 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Albuquerque's number one for new country.

0: Big I 107.9, Albuquerque's number one for new country. Got the big burning question rolling on. We are asking you,
1: What's something weird you have to do immediately as soon as you get home from work or school?
0: Regardless of what you got, we want to hear that story. 1-877-367-4432. Kevin, go ahead.
2: I go to the bathroom and I just look in the mirror and speak in different accents.
0: Huh? Go to the bathroom and speak in accents in the mirror. Hype yourself up in a different language.
1: Or does he mean like on the potty? Maybe? Oh, okay. I don't know.
0: You want to check in? See, Tay's making this weirder than
1: I don't know.
0: Although Kevin made me wildly uncomfortable, yeah. So I think we'll just get back to some music in a minute here. You can check in 1-877-367-4432.
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1: All right, I guarantee Tay's going to get the yuck from this one. 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
1: Getting ready for that positivity Tay brings with In the Feels. What's on the way here?
2: So this teenager made a wish, and he got it just in time before a really big, important day. It's pretty cool.
1: Coming up, that story in just under 15.

Albuquerque's number one for new country, Big Eye 107.9. Hey, it's Wayne D and Tay. And Thomas Rhett is playing at the First Financial Credit Union Amphitheater. That's coming up October 9th. So make sure you get your tickets at livenation.com and keep listening to win them on Big Eye 107.9. 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
1: Need a reason to smile? Wayne, D, and Tay are hitting you in the feels.
2: So this neighborhood is transforming a trash-filled illegal dumping site into a public garden, all with the help from local teenagers, right? So the project received a $17,000 grant, and it turned the neglected corner into a friendly green space. And it was all designed by the input of the neighbors, right? Well, local teens are being paid as park ambassadors, helping beautify the garden and make the neighborhood nice and friendly and pretty again. Love seeing it. That's your In the Feels. What?

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Congrats to our girl Stella Lefty celebrating a big old number one song. And the funny thing is, it's our first song we've ever heard from Stella Lefty. Met her here as an iHeart Country on the Verge artist. Song is Boston, and it's on now.

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1: And there are some influencers out there doing good. 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He's a Ukrainian fitness influencer, and he is getting roasted on social media. 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

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Hey guys, it is Bobby Bones. Tomorrow morning, my drama with food delivery. Really odd experience where someone was just walking around my yard in the middle of the night. We'll talk about that tomorrow morning on the Bobby Bones Show. We are.

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1: This guy, he's a fitness influencer in the Ukraine. He is getting slammed on social media for grabbing onto the back of a sea turtle that was making its attempt to go from the beach to the sea and holding onto its shell and riding it as it was crawling.
2: Oh, absolutely not.
1: As he got off that, he noticed behind it was one of its hatchlings.
2: Oh.
1: So he picked up the hatchling and like was playing with it and handling it, which you're 100%
2: not supposed to do.
1: And he's getting slammed on social media.
2: Did he get arrested? Did he get fined?
1: The incident's being investigated and could lead to legal trouble, is what the story says.

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1: Excited for the new album to come out on Friday. Kenny Chesney off that. This is Carry On.

0: coming up Friday. Thursday, we got a world premiere courtesy of Kenny Chesney right here. 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
1: That's Big Eye now from Morgan Wallen. 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

Albuquerque's number one for new country is Big Eye 107.9 and Wayne D. Hey, a legendary lineup is headed your way for Boots in the Park. 14th through the 16th of May, got George Strait, Jason Aldean, Brooks and Dunn, and a whole lot more. We're headed to Balloon Fiesta Park with Big Eye 107.9. Peep the

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1: And we are such fans of Dylan Scott. He's actually going to be our guest here in just under a week. Dylan Scott going to join us right here. Got a brand new song he's celebrating called Dear Big City.

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1: And I appreciate you hanging. Wayne D, Tay, Sherry hit us immediately on the phone. You're having an awesome day. Tell us why.
2: So I took a huge test that was the hardest test for a certification that I have ever taken in my life. I had to wait 3 months for the results, and I just got the results, and I passed the test. And I'm so relieved.
1: Hey, thanks for sharing that with us. Appreciate you hanging out.

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1: And I tell you, ain't nobody plugged into Nashville like Tay Hamilton. What you got coming up?
2: All right, so Facebook Marketplace can be kind of like an iffy place to do business. Mm-hmm. But for Chase Matthew, it's his go-to for a tour gift.
1: And I'm sure everybody's very excited about
2: 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It's kind of cool, actually.
1: Facebook Marketplace person. We'll get to that story and more in just a few minutes here with the iHeart Country Roundup.

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Hey, what's going on? It's Wendy and Tay. And attention, New Mexico high school seniors. 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
2: All right, so Miranda Lambert's Crisco comes out on Friday, her new album. We're so excited for it. But the night before, she's holding a sold-out album release event at Nashville's newest venue called The Truth. 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Yeah. So that'll be cool.
3: I keep checking Prime Video because I'm wondering when the Spider-Man movie comes out, the one where he's just in theaters, so I can buy it and watch it at home.
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3: I thought it was a really good movie.
2: I liked it a lot.
3: Yeah. That, and I watched the Elvis movie like a million times
2: a year. Oh, my goodness. Okay, next. So Facebook Marketplace can be kind of like sketchy, right? Yeah, if you're not careful. Well, Chase Matthew apparently is addicted to Facebook Marketplace, and Jason Aldean gives him like a hard time about it. So they were on tour recently together, and you know, a tour gift is always like a thing when you're out on tour with somebody.
3: Yeah.
2: So Chase Matthew found something on Facebook Marketplace, gave it to Aldean as a gift. It was a 68 Pontiac.
3: What?
2: Yeah. Even posted about it on social media. I mean, the car looks sick, and Jason Aldean's reaction was pretty cool. So I guess it was a Facebook Marketplace
3: win. It's funny, because I just opened Facebook Marketplace. Oh, for $5,000, I can buy a Lynyrd Skynyrd guitar case, like a tour case.
2: $5,000?
3: A President Johnson bust for $60.
2: Okay.
3: Or an autographed Broken Bridges movie poster by Kelly Preston and Toby Keith.
2: Okay.
3: So Facebook Marketplace, maybe y'all got it going on after all.
2: There you go. And then last in sad news, Lady A's Charles Kelly, he took to Instagram just the other day, said he has blood cancer. He went along, you know, he actually sat side by side with his wife, Cassie, and they were talking about it, and he seems to be doing okay. I mean, regarding the horrible news, but he just said he feels young, he feels healthy, so he's going to fight it, and he's hoping that everything's going to be good.
3: Obviously thinking about him and the whole Lady A crew and his family as well.
2: Yeah. That's your iHeart Country Roundup with Tay.
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7: Hey, it's Thursday, everybody. Welcome to show number 1728. It's After Midnight. I'm your host, Granger Smith. So glad to be with you again. Weekend just right around the corner. So I've got some good news I want to read for you. Hang tight for it. I've also got some Nashville news. Ann Hudson, I don't know how she finds them, but she always has the latest stories about your favorite stars out there in Nashville. Speaking of which, we will play a bunch of their good country music on the way. Hang tight. All of this in hour number one. It's After Midnight.

Hey, Albuquerque, it's Granger Smith here on After Midnight on Big Eye 107.9. Hey, thank you for starting your Thursday here with me. How about we get it rolling with some good news? Hang on just two songs and I'll share some with you.

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It's Granger Smith on Albuquerque's number one for new country, Big Eye 107.9. So I got a topic I want to discuss next hour. I want to hear from you on this. 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
1: Hey, this is Beth in Lexington, Kentucky. I'm out delivering the mail to the post offices in the big truck. Y'all have a great day. Bye.
0: You're doing good work, Beth. Thank you for listening to After Midnight while you do it. I love a first cast when the water's glass and the line starts to run.

0: Granger Smith here on After Midnight. Don't forget, Bobby Bones is on the way later this morning, only on Big Eye 107.9.
1: Okay, it's time for Nashville News. We have Ann Hudson with us, bringing us stories about our favorite stars out there in Music City. What you got, Ann?
2: Yes, you guys remember the influencer Ella Langley turned down after he asked her how many likes would it get him to get a date with her? Well, he's trying to ask her out again. I got that story coming up in your Nashville News.

day, Potts Farm was a place to go. Load a truck up, hit the dirt road. Jumped the barbed wire, spread the word. Light the bonfire and call the girls. King and the can and the Marlboro man. Jack and Jim were a few good men.

0: 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It's Ann Hudson.
1: Okay, so in case you missed the viral video, a TikToker named Tiki asked. He yells across a parking garage asking Ella Langley, how many likes would it take to get a date with you? And she actually got some criticism for it because she's like, not enough in the world, like not in a million years. And her face kind of looked annoyed by the whole thing. Well, he's not giving up. He posted a follow-up video with a shopping cart full of flowers.
2: Ella, you said there's no amount of likes in the world that could get me to take you on a date. I hope this amount of flowers is enough. And if not, please let me come to a concert. At least just give you a hug. I'm an Ella fella forever. I love you!
3: Love the music in the background, by the way.
4: I hate this story.
1: You don't like it?
4: So creeped out. As a father of a daughter,
3: yeah.
4: You know, yeah. I hear this and I'm just like, And any kind of criticism Ella got for the whatever, I remember seeing that clip and she said no amount of likes in the world or whatever.
3: And rolled her eyes.
4: Yeah. If anyone criticizes her for that, they've never had a daughter.
3: Right.
4: Because good for her for standing up. This guy needs to back off. I'm sorry. I'm kind of going off.
1: Okay. So I think he's just being cute and fun. But again, like I did not like the backlash she got for her reaction to his kind of like gesture that she did. So I don't know. I see both sides, but I think he's just trying to get the likes and stuff. That's kind of what he does. Not that the, you know, justifies it.
4: No,
1: but
4: you're,
1: I think
4: you're
1: he's
4: exactly
1: more
4: right.
1: Funny than creepy is my point.
4: You're right.
1: You know,
4: he got a lot of really attention for that. He got it went viral because of her, not him. So now that he got attention for it,
3: he's going to do it again. Exactly.
4: And it's at her expense. And it's just not right because she's also a human being and she has feelings and it's weird. So it
1: I agree.
4: Yeah. Sorry, I'm going off on this.
1: No, it's great. I think you should. I think it's perfect. Because it's so true.
3: I like Red Hot Granger. Let's get that more. Let's get more Red Hot Granger on here.
4: I saw that video and I wanted to punch that guy.
1: Yeah.
3: How many likes would it take for you to punch that guy, Granger?
1: Yeah, exactly.
4: And it's kind of a combination of knowing that, like, the buses, like, that back area is a safe place.
3: Yeah.
4: And you kind of make
3: your home when you're on the road,
4: yeah,
3: right?
4: Yeah, you make yourself available to the world for most of the day on tour. And then when your work is done and you go to your place, that's kind of your safe place. And when it's not like it's wrong for someone to scream through the fence like that. Like, hi, Ella. That's fine. But when you're trying to get a reaction and you're getting personal and you want to go on a date and then she's like, and then people they respond to her and go, how dare you? He was just trying to be nice.
1: That's the thing. I didn't mind any of the exchange, but I did not like the negative backlash that she got.
4: Yeah.
1: I mean, it just goes to show that, especially with social media and phones everywhere, it's like every little thing you do, even if you're off and behind the scenes, people can make something of it. It's kind of a weird world we live in.
4: Very weird world. Yeah. Yeah.
1: I love that one.
4: And I won't punch that guy. I'll give him a hug. I'll give him a hug and it'll just be really tight. And I'll just say, stay away from her.
1: There you go.
3: Whisper in his ear.
4: Love you, man. Yeah. Stay away from
3: her. Some sweet things in his ear. Right?
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7: Welcome to Thursday, y'all. It's After Midnight. I'm your host, Granger Smith. Very simple question I'm asking this hour, and I want you to call me. The question is this: why do you like country music? However you might answer that, call me, 866-607-8383. I've also got old Earl Dibbles Jr., the country boy with a dumb criminal story to share with us, and all this here with a bunch of good country music. Hour number two, whatever the reason you're up this early or up this late, you're not alone. I'm with you. We're after midnight.

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Hey, Albuquerque, it's Granger Smith here on After Midnight on Big Eye 107.9. Asking this question, hey, why do you like country music? We're going to talk about this in two songs. Call me, 866-607-8383. 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
1: What happens after midnight? Stories get deeper. Songs hit harder. Faith shines brighter. Thanks so much for being a part of the After.

0: Thanks for staying up. This is After Midnight with Granger Smith.
1: Okay, topic of the hour. This is a very obvious question. We've never asked this. I got the Ant-Man sitting with me.
2: Isn't that wild? Like, what show are we on? Like, 2024 or something that you've never asked why you like country music?
1: Never asked the most simple question. Why do you like country music? You ever thought about that? I mean, you're obviously listening to this radio program. Maybe it's because it's the only thing you can get because you can't tune into anything else.
3: True.
1: That is still an appropriate answer, though.
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It's Granger Smith on Big Eye 107.9. Continuing this conversation, why do you like country music? 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
1: It's after midnight. Crank it up. But if you wake the neighbors, don't blame us. You know what? On second thought, never mind. We don't care. Thanks for listening to After Midnight with Granger Smith.

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1: Good morning, brother. 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But anyway, we're out here in the middle of the night making sure everybody gets the things that they ordered and things they need so badly. Keep up the good work.
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It's Granger Smith on Big Eye 107.9. QR codes, menus, and one employee who took causing trouble to a whole new level. Earl is going to share this dumb criminal story coming up next.

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1: Now, who goes and messes with Mickey Mouse's business? This dummy did. This feller used to work for Disney World, but instead of riding the rides and handing out churros, he got to hack into their menu system. He done switched up QR codes so folks trying to order burgers got sent to some kind of anti-Israel website. Then he went and wiped out menus to look empty and even slapped a dang hate symbol on one of them. Folks, you don't mess with people's food down there in Florida. Now, he's looking at over a decade behind bars and a big old fine enough to make Cinderella lose her slipper. Just dumb.
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Don't forget, Bobby Bones is on the way later this morning, only on Big Eye 107.9. Okay, looking for your phone call here. 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
7: Hey, thanks for starting your Thursday here with me on After Midnight, y'all. I'm Granger Smith, your host. Hey, I've got some things that went down on this day in history I want to talk about this hour. Plus, some Nashville news with Ann Hudson. She's keeping you in touch with your favorite stars out there in Nashville. Some things went down, and she's going to tell you about it. Hang tight for all of this here early on a Thursday. We are After Midnight.

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It's Granger Smith on Albuquerque's number one for new country, Big Eye 107.9. It was on this day that the Soviet Union got a brand new leader. I'll remind you who that was in history, plus some other things that went down coming up in two songs. Hang tight. You say you'll be

0: talking about history, and he's even got the diploma to prove it. It's time for This Day in History on After Midnight with Granger Smith.
1: On this day, October the 1st, 1890, Yosemite National Park was established. In an act of Congress, they created Yosemite National Park, home of such natural wonders as Half Dome and the giant sequoia trees. 1903, Pittsburgh beat Boston in the very first World Series game. 1961, Roger Maris broke the home run record in the MLB. 1962, Johnny Carson made his Tonight Show debut as the host. 1968, Night of the Living Dead premiered. 1977, soccer star Pelé played his farewell game. 1988, Gorbachev became the head of the Soviet Union. 2017, while Jason Aldean was on stage at the Route 91 Music Festival, a gunman opened fire on the crowd from a hotel room window, killing 58 people. Some famous birthdays include President Jimmy Carter, actress Julie Andrews, and actor Zach Galifianakis. Those are just a few things that went down on this day in history.
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Hey, Albuquerque, it's Granger Smith here on After Midnight on Big Eye 107.9. Brought this up last hour, pretty random question. 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
0: Well, I love that encouragement. I love that you say that. I just want you to know, if you do get up, or maybe you can't sleep, or you're getting up early for any reason, we're still here for you.

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1: Okay, it's time for some national news. We have Ann Hudson. I don't know where you get these stories, but you always know the latest about our favorite stars out there in Nashville. What you got today?
2: Well, Lauren Elena, she saw what people were saying about a rising country star at the VMAs this past week, and she was having nothing to do with it. I love seeing her come to defend this woman. I've got that story coming up in your Nashville news next.

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0: Here's what's new in Nashville. Here's Ann Hudson.
1: So Stella Lefty, you know, she was at the VMAs as a nominee and she looked gorgeous. She wore what looked like kind of a wedding dress, but it totally worked. It was beaded and gorgeous. She looked great. But man, the comments on her Instagram account under the post of her walking the red carpet are awful. I mean, they're making awful jokes about Stella Thefty because, you know, they're accusing her of ripping off other artists. And then, of course, her dad is a billionaire. He's part of Groupon, was behind that. And they're just making comments about how she's just paying her way through. But I love seeing Lauren Elena. She stepped in. She said that it just kind of broke her heart to imagine someone speaking that way about her own personal daughter and that it was just heartbreaking and that everyone just kind of needed to do better. She completely got in there defending Stella Lefty. And I thought that was cool. Standing up for the girls, you know?
2: Yeah, I think it's cool too. You know, and once again, here we go. Talking about people with daughters, you get a little bit of a perspective.
1: Yes.
2: Yeah, so good for Lauren.
1: I don't have any daughters. I just have boys, but...
2: That's how yes. I grew up. I grew up only with boys. So my mom understands that as well. But yeah, good for Lauren for stepping in.
1: I know.
2: Yeah.
1: Thought that was cool.
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7: Welcome to October, y'all. Third Shift crew, thanks for being here. Granger Smith, your host of After Midnight. Hour number four starts right now with this question. You know, it is October, so we could say, what is your favorite fall tradition? Call me with this, 866-607-8383. Also, Earl Dibbles Jr., the country boy with a dumb criminal story to share with us, and a whole bunch of good country music. Y'all keep listening. It's

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It's Granger Smith on Albuquerque's number one for new country, Big Eye 107.9. Okay, we're going to talk about this in two songs. What's your favorite fall tradition? 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Ain't it?

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0: Thanks so much for staying up with us. 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
1: We're asking this question, topic of the hour. Do you have a fall tradition? Something you do every fall? Maybe something you carry on from your parents or grandparents? I've got the Ant-Man sitting with me. Do you have one of these?
2: Pray for fall.
3: Yes.
2: I mean, what are we in? It's now October and it is 97 degrees. Well, not right now, but it was
1: today. This is what Texans call the second summer.
2: Yeah.
1: When we just start begging the Lord for fall, for cooler weather.
2: That's my tradition.
1: So I'm asking you guys, and you people in the North have way better answers to this. And in some ways, I envy that. So my question is, what do you do in the fall? What's a tradition you carry on in the fall? 866-607-8383.
4: Yes, what I do this in the fall is going to the apple orchards up in Blue Ridge Mountains. I live in southern Georgia. And make apple butter and applesauce. My daughter said she loves coming home and smelling the spices.
1: You done this before?
2: No, I haven't. I do love apples, but what is apple butter? Like, is it legit butter like you put on a roll?
1: I don't know.
2: Okay, so you don't know either.
1: Right, you're asking somebody. Yeah. I mean, I guess.
2: You should ask them.
1: I guess it's apple based. Maybe someone else should call in and tell us what apple butter is. I mean, I get it. I get the concept of it.
2: Yeah.
1: But one time we were touring, we were in Ontario.
2: Okay.
1: And we went to an apple orchard. And everyone comes out and they've got their little bag, you know, cloth bag, and they just say, have at it. So you just walk out there and you pick all you could put in your bag and you pay by the bag.
2: When I lived in Arizona, they had an incredible peach orchard there. Mm. And same idea as you'd go with, they give you a box up front and or a bag and you'd put all your peaches in it and go weigh it. And that's how you do it. So I could imagine probably like the same thing.
1: Yeah, we understand peaches from the South and peach in the same way to pull it off the tree when it's a little bit warm from the sun.
2: Yeah.
1: And eat it right there. I mean, I was eating apples. I ate 3 or 4 apples.
2: Do you count those?
1: Maybe you're not supposed to do that. Maybe you're supposed to pay for that. 866-607-8383.
5: My fall tradition is sitting in a deer stand in God's country, enjoying the scenery, wildlife, just having a good time.
1: Yeah. Sitting in a deer stand is something that's a fall memory for me. Is that for you?
2: No,

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0: 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It's your buddy, Granger Smith. 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
1: Hey, Granger, this is Doug Pels of South Carolina. I just want to thank you for everything, man. I work second shift, get off at midnight, and I look forward to listening to you on the way home. Great job, man. We love you, and look forward to this every night. Take care, buddy.
0: Well, I sure appreciate you, Doug. Thank you for calling, buddy.

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It's your buddy, Granger Smith. Thanks for listening to Albuquerque's Big Eye 107.9. Expensive birds, lasers, and one of the weirdest crimes you will hear all week. Earl is going to share this dumb criminal story with us coming up next.

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1: Pigeon racing in Belgium? Apparently it's bigger than a rodeo on a Saturday night. Problem is, some folks figured out that them birds are worth more than a brand new truck. 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Now them racers are having to use drones and laser systems to guard their feathered friends. Y'all, you know one pigeon even sold for $1.65 million a few years ago. Makes you look at old Farmer Joe's coop a little different, doesn't it?
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1: God, family, and country music. 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Thanks for staying up here on After Midnight with Granger Smith.

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It's Granger Smith on Big Eye 107.9. 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
6: Thursday morning, early risers. What's up? Welcome to After Midnight with me, Granger Smith, your host. I've got some good news I want to read for y'all coming up. Hopefully put a smile on your face. Plus some Nashville news with Ann Hudson. She's coming in with stories about your favorite stars out there in Nashville. All of this coming up, so please don't touch that dial. You don't want to miss it.

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It's Granger Smith on Albuquerque's number one for new country, Big Eye 107.9. Hey, thank you for starting your Thursday here with me. How about we get it rolling with some good news? Hang on just two songs and I'll share some with you. If I

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1: We're more than just a country radio show. We're a late night family. And Granger Smith is the voice that keeps the night going strong. Thanks for riding with us here on After Midnight with Granger Smith.

0: You use a story that'll make you smile. 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
1: During a Buffalo Bills game, 68-year-old Brian Dodge suddenly collapsed in the stands. And that's when nurse Danielle Johnson jumped in without hesitation, performing CPR right there in the middle of the crowd. Doctors later diagnosed Dodge with a heart condition. Now he's recovering at Rochester General while waiting on pacemaker surgery. His daughter says that her dad is alive today thanks to Danielle and the Bills Mafia fans who rushed to help.
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Granger Smith here on After Midnight. Don't forget, Bobby Bones is on the way later this morning, only on Big Eye 107.9. You know, I brought this up last hour, and I still want to hear your thoughts on this. 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
1: Hey, Granger, you want to know what happened yesterday? Been up since 1 o'clock this morning, driving the old tractor and trailer. Still got about 7 hours to go to getting home base.

0: Granger Smith here on After Midnight. Don't forget, Bobby Bones is on the way later this morning, only on Big Eye 107.9.
1: Okay, it's time for Nashville News. We have Ann Hudson with us, bringing us stories about our favorite stars out there in Music City. What you got, Ann?
2: Yes, you guys remember the influencer Ella Langley turned down after he asked her how many likes would it get him to get a date with her? Well, he's trying to ask her out again. I got that story coming up in your Nashville news next.
3: We've been to both Carolinas, seen a big Montana sky, driven up and down the coast a few times, London, Paris, paradise. But ain't got much memory of the scenes, come to think I missed them all. And damn,

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That sunset, cliffs by the sea, and the night rolled in. And you still talk about that moon that I can't recall, but God, I saw.

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0: 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It's Ann Hudson.
1: Okay, so in case you missed the viral video, a TikToker named Tiki asked. He yells across a parking garage asking Ella Langley, how many likes would it take to get a date with you? And she actually got some criticism for it because she's like, not enough in the world, like not in a million years. And her face kind of looked annoyed by the whole thing. Well, he's not giving up. He posted a follow-up video with a shopping cart full of flowers.
2: Ella, you said there's no amount of likes in the world that could get me to take you on a date. I hope this amount of flowers is enough. And if not, please let me come to a concert. At least just give you a hug. I'm an Ella fella forever. I love you!
3: Love the music in the background, by the way.
4: I hate this story.
1: You don't like it?
4: I'm so creeped out. As a father of a daughter,
3: yeah.
4: You know, yeah. I hear this and I'm just like, And any kind of criticism Ella got for whatever, I remember seeing that clip and she said no amount of likes in the world or whatever.
3: And rolled her eyes.
4: Yeah. If anyone criticizes her for that, they've never had a daughter.
3: Right.
4: Because good for her for standing up. This guy needs to back off. I'm sorry. I'm kind of going off.
1: Okay. So I think he's just being cute and fun. But again, like I did not like the backlash she got for her reaction to his kind of like gesture that she did. So I don't know. I see both sides, but I think he's just trying to get the likes and stuff. That's kind of what he does. Not that the, you know, justifies it.
4: No,
1: but
4: you're,
1: I think
4: you're
1: he's
4: exactly
1: more
4: right.
1: Funny than creepy is my point.
4: You're right.
1: You know,
4: he got a lot of really attention for that. He got it went viral because of her, not him. So now that he got attention for it,
3: he's going to do it again. Exactly.
4: And it's at her expense. And it's just not right because she's also a human being and she has feelings and it's weird. So it
1: agree.
4: Yeah. Sorry, I'm going off on this.
1: No, it's great. I think you should. I think it's perfect. Because it's so true.
3: I like Red Hot Granger. Let's get that more. Let's get more Red Hot Granger on here.
4: I saw that video and I wanted to punch that guy.
1: Yeah.
3: How many likes would it take for you to punch that guy, Granger?
1: Yeah, exactly.
4: And it's kind of a combination of knowing that, like, the buses, like, that back area is a safe place.
3: Yeah.
4: And you kind of make
3: your home when you're on the road,
4: yeah,
3: right?
4: Yeah, you make yourself available to the world for most of the day on tour. And then when your work is done and you go to your place, that's kind of your safe place. And when it's not like it's wrong for someone to scream through the fence like that. Like,
1: yeah.
4: Hi, Ella. That's fine. But when you're trying to get a reaction and you're getting personal and you want to go on a date, and then she's like, And then people they respond to her and go, how dare you? He was just trying to be nice.
1: That's the thing. I didn't mind any of the exchange, but I did not like the negative backlash that she got.
4: Yeah.
1: I mean, it just goes to show that, especially with social media and phones everywhere, it's like every little thing you do, even if you're off and behind the scenes, people can make something of it. It's kind of a weird world we live in.
4: Very weird world. Yeah. Yeah.
1: I love that.
4: And I won't punch that guy. I'll give him a hug. I'll give him a hug and it'll just be really tight and I'll just say, stay away from her.
1: There you go.
3: Whisper in his
4: love
3: ear.
4: Love you, man. Yeah. Stay away from
3: some
4: her.
3: Some sweet things in his ear. Right?
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It's Granger Smith on Big Eye 107.9. Hey, thank you for sharing Thursday here with me on After Midnight, y'all. Before you take off and get your day started, let me remind you, God is great and He is worthy of our praise. I'm Granger Smith, coming to y'all from the Yee Yee Farm in Central Texas. If you're just now getting your day started and starting to listen to me and want to hang out some more, join me as we continue this for Mornings with Granger over on Yee Yee Radio. 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
8: One final hour of Thursday's After Midnight starts right now. Welcome, y'all. I'm Granger Smith, your host, getting this weekend kicked off early, kind of. It's a Thursday, and I've got some things that went down on this day in history I want to talk about, plus some Nashville news with Ann Hudson. She is keeping you in the know with all your favorite stars out there in Nashville. All of this here on this final hour. Don't touch that dial.

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1: It was on this day that the Soviet Union got a brand new leader. I'll remind you who that was in history, plus some other things that went down coming up in two songs. Hang tight. Jagman.

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0: talking about history. And he's even got the diploma to prove it. It's time for This Day in History on After Midnight with Granger Smith.
1: On this day, October the 1st, 1890, Yosemite National Park was established. In an act of Congress, they created Yosemite National Park, home of such natural wonders as Half Dome and the giant sequoia trees. 1903, Pittsburgh beat Boston in the very first World Series game. 1961, Roger Maris broke the home run record in the MLB. 1962, Johnny Carson made his Tonight Show debut as the host. 1968, Night of the Living Dead premiered. 1977, soccer star Pelé played his farewell game. 1988, Gorbachev became the head of the Soviet Union. 2017, while Jason Aldean was on stage at the Route 91 Music Festival, a gunman opened fire on the crowd from a hotel room window, killing 58 people. Some famous birthdays include President Jimmy Carter, actress Julie Andrews, and actor Zach Galifianakis. Those are just a few things that went down on this day in history.
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Thanks for listening to After Midnight. It's Granger Smith on Albuquerque's number one for new country, Big Eye 107.9. Hit me up sometime and let me know what you're up to, where you're listening from, what you're doing on the third shift tonight. 866-607-8383. Thank you for being here on After Midnight, early Thursday. She's at the field.

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1: 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Thank you for what you do. I want to give a shout-out to my daughter. It's her 8th birthday. Happy birthday, Keanu Ray. Daddy loves you. Thank you.
0: Happy birthday. That's amazing. You're a good daddy. Baby, last night.

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1: Okay, it's time for some national news. We have Ann Hudson. I don't know where you get these stories, but you always know the latest about our favorite stars out there in Nashville. What you got today?
2: Well, Lauren Elena, she saw what people were saying about a rising country star at the VMAs this past week, and she was having nothing to do with it. I love seeing her come to defend this woman. I've got that story coming up in your Nashville news.

0: Here's what's new in Nashville. Here's Ann Hudson.
1: So Stella Lefty, you know, she was at the VMAs as a nominee and she looked gorgeous. She wore what looked like kind of a wedding dress, but it totally worked. It was beaded and gorgeous. She looked great. But man, the comments on her Instagram account under the post of her walking the red carpet are awful. I mean, they're making awful jokes about Stella Lefty because, you know, they're accusing her of ripping off other artists. And then, of course, her dad is a billionaire. He's part of Groupon, was behind that. And they're just making comments about how she's just paying her way through. But I love seeing Lauren Elena. She stepped in. She said that it just kind of broke her heart to imagine someone speaking that way about her own personal daughter and that it was just heartbreaking and that everyone just kind of needed to do better. She completely got in there defending Stella Lefty. And I thought that was cool. Standing up for the girls, you know?
2: Yeah, I think it's cool too. You know, and once again, here we go, talking about people with daughters. There, you get a little bit of a perspective.
1: Yes.
2: Yeah, so good for Lauren.
1: I don't have any daughters. I just have boys, but...
2: That's how yes. I grew up. I grew up only with boys, so my mom understands that as well. But yeah, good for Lauren for stepping in on
1: that. I know. Thought that was cool.
0: Granger and Ann have more Nashville news for you now. Just head over to AfterMidnight.com and make sure to follow Ann on Instagram, @HudsonAnn.
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1: Good morning. 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I'm getting your day started on Big I 107.9, KBQI-FM, Albuquerque, an iHeart Country station. 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
5: 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Let's go.
1: Everybody, welcome to Thursday's show. Morning, studio.
6: Morning.
1: We got a caller who basically is calling Eddie a prophet. Next.
7: Oh, wow.
1: You said something on the show that this caller did not think was true. Turns out it was true. We're going to do that. We got a big show. Glad everybody's here. Let's just get started now.
8: Yeah. This is the Bobby Bones Show.
4: Hey, Bobby.

0: All right, let's go to Justin in Jacksonville. Justin, what's up, buddy?
1: Hey, what's going on? Morning, studio.
2: Morning.
1: Oh, I love that part. First time caller, long time listener. So I was the other day, Eddie was talking about the dishwasher incident where he's afraid to hold the or put the dishwasher down and leave it down while putting up dishes. And I thought he was ridiculous. And here we are a few weeks later and we're in the kitchen and my girlfriend is unloading the dishwasher, has the dishwasher down and cooking at the same time. She stops to go stir the mashed potatoes and I go in between the dishwasher and the sink to grab a cup and I turn around and I slam right into the dishwasher that was open. And the only thing I could think about while screaming and hurting on my shin was, damn, Eddie was right.
0: Eddie, thoughts?
3: Yeah, man. And it's crazy because I didn't think about that either until I watched that movie Garden State, but that's how his mom died.
0: In the movie?
3: In the movie, his mom had tripped over a dishwasher and the dad was upset because the kid had left the dishwasher open. So it's kind of this thing that hung over him his whole life. Like, you left it open, you killed your mom. And ever since that, I'm like, God, it's true. Like, and I've seen it to where my kids are running around, we're trying to cook. Somebody could easily fall backwards in that, hit their head, and it's over.
0: But they have it in your house?
3: No.
0: Because of Garden State, the movie.
3: Yes. Yes.
0: Justin, you all right? Everything good with your shins?
1: Yeah, man, everything's good. I'm back at work today. It's all good. I just figured, you know, I thought, I was like, man, no way that's ever possible. The possible outcome because that happened. And it happened. So I just wanted to call in and talk about it. So this is awesome being on the show. Trying to get out to your cruise coming up. I don't think I'm going to make it this year. I'm going to try to do it next. If you're doing it next year, I'm on a sobriety track from alcohol. And if I make 2 years sober, that's going to be my gift to me, is coming out to the cruise to see y'all and meet y'all.
0: Oh, that's okay. Awesome. Good
3: really
0: luck.
3: Cool.
0: Yeah. Good. I think that's a responsible decision by you to not come yet. Because let me tell you about Amy and those lychee martinis.
1: Well, it took everything in my power not to put in the code BONES for the free drink package. And I was like, yeah. No, yeah. I ain't going
4: good,
1: this
4: okay.
1: For you.
4: Yeah, good that's you. Good self-awareness.
0: Yeah. Hey, congratulations so far on how far you've made it. And every day, man, one day at a time, obviously. Keep up the good work and thanks for the call.
1: Yep. Y'all have a great day.
0: All right. There's Justin. Hey, Ray, hit a voicemail.
5: I was just listening to the voicemail somebody left asking if there would be a punishment if Lunchbox was found to be guilty of the pizza prank on Amy. I was wondering if, Bobby, if you ever did an NLR on Lunchbox to see if he was actually telling the truth. And if you did and he lied about it, will there be a punishment for that?
0: I haven't, purposefully. We're going to bring the lie detector in.
3: That's better.
0: Scoob and I were kind of lining up dates to get the polygraph machine in. The hurdle has been I have to pay all $1,100 for it out of my own pocket. Oh.
3: And a lot of that goes to like the operator, too.
0: It's just his fee.
2: Yeah, it's his business.
3: Dang.
4: Yeah, who else would it go to?
3: I guess just the rental of the machine.
0: Well, it's his machine.
4: Oh, no, he has one, I'm sure.
0: So that is in the works to get the lie detector up here. We'll ask him a bunch of questions, Lunchbox. But we'll end with, did he send the pizzas to Amy's house that made her move from her house? Because it was happening so often.
3: Can we start collecting questions?
0: Write them down.
3: Love it.
0: Write them down.
3: I have many.
0: Okay, good. Write them down. All right, thank you for the call. Thank you for the voicemails. Anytime you guys want to reach out to us, 877-7-

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1: I had a really odd run-in with a delivery driver. 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
1: Whoa.
0: So I screenshot it and send it to my wife. I'm like, I think they're holding my food hostage. And so I said, no, I can't. I have the baby. Not that that matters, but I was just trying to then like guilt them into coming. Can you please bring the food to my house? And I could see the car starting to trickle forward. Trickle, trickle, trickle. So, and this is about 10 minutes. And it was really weird. And I was just on constant communication in the app with the Uber Eats driver who refused to drive and drop the food off at my house. And so finally, after about 15 minutes of going, please just come and drop it off, I see the car come up the driveway very slowly. And they stop way before they got to my house and they get out of the car. They have the bag of food and they're like walking in the front yard with the bag of food. I don't know what's going on. I don't know if they're drunk, if they're up to no good. They're, I have cameras, and so they're walking. They have the bag of food in their hand. They're walking all around the front yard, looking around trees. So I yell, hey, and they walk the food up. At this point, I'm not going to take the food hand because I don't know what they're going to do. And so they drop the food off, and then they just kind of are walking around, looking around. They just sit in their car for like 10 minutes before they leave. The whole thing.
2: I'm scared.
1: So, yeah, this is bizarre.
0: So I get my Byrna, which is my
1: nice
0: gun type situation, my launcher. Just, and I don't have it out. I'm not waving it in the air. But I walk out and I'm like, hey, you guys need to go. And so, because there were two people in the car, but only one was getting out. I didn't see the second person. And so they finally drive out. And about 15 minutes later, I hear someone walking on the front porch, the steps. And like I see a little movement and Stanley starts barking. And I'm like, okay, here we go. Somebody's about to get hit or shot or hurt. And I go up and I run up and it's the Amazon driver dropping off a package.
1: Oh.
0: It wasn't even the weird Uber driver that was bringing my food, but that Amazon driver almost suffered because the weirdo Uber Eats driver was at my house.
2: But why was he not originally going to bring you the food? That's so perplexing to me.
1: Why were they walking in your yard?
0: I was also worried that my food was tampered with.
2: Oh, yeah.
0: But everything was still sealed. So I ate it. But my wife was even freaking out. She's like, what's even happening right now?
2: Mm-hmm. I would be freaking out too. I'd be like, just forget it. Food's not worth it.
0: It was. I was so hungry.
2: Or place another order. But also, you need to report that somehow.
0: The fact that they sat two blocks away and they wanted me to come get the food from
1: That's
0: the car.
1: Weird.
0: Because they wrote, and this is the text, because I screenshot it. The thing about in the app, it goes away. Once they drop the food off, all your communication goes away with them. But I sent Caitlin this last night. I was like, bring the food. Am camping. And then I wrote, keep driving. I can't come out.
2: Am camping? What does that even mean?
1: I am.
3: Set up shop.
1: I am.
0: Yeah, they're like, I'm camping. Come get your own food.
2: But like literally, like they're this. That's where they camp.
1: No, Amy, they're not at a campsite.
0: No, they're like camping. They were camped out on the side of the road. Like, they wanted me to come get their food.
1: No. You think they're doing s'mores, Amy?
2: I know. But I just didn't know that was like the verbiage
0: It was bizarre
2: when you're a food delivery person and you're refusing to drop it off at the house that it's considered camping.
1: Is it normal for them to be in twos, like somebody else in the car?
2: Yeah,
0: that happens sometimes because people will just turn on their Uber. And they'll go pick up food if they're with somebody.
2: Yeah, I've seen that plenty. Okay.
0: It's sometimes a whole family drops off my food.
1: Oh, mm-hmm. All right.
2: Oh, you need to never get that person again.
0: You can't control who you get.
1: So you didn't report him or anything?
0: No, and not because I didn't want to be like, oh, who knows if they're having a bad day. I should have. I was just shocked. And then two, I think I thought about it again, but then someone was on my porch and I thought it was them again. And it was the Amazon driver. Wait, no more Amazon deliveries at night. That shouldn't happen either. But yeah, it was a weird night.

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1: There's something called irritable male syndrome, IMS. What it is, who on this show has it. We'll talk about that next.
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11: Bobby Bones.
12: Yeah.
1: There's something called IMS. And I was asked, is this Eddie or Lunchbox?
13: Oh.
1: IMS is irritable male syndrome.
13: Oh. Oh, like IBS.
1: Mm-hmm. It's when men get more irritable and less motivated as they get older. It's also linked to testosterone decline.
14: Oh, Eddie.
13: Yeah, that's me.
1: Now, it's not an official medical diagnosis, but they say it is a way to describe changes some men experience as they get older. Men will complain more about their life or their wives.
14: That sounds like you, dude.
1: No, it doesn't. Sounds like you, too. You're always complaining about your wife.
14: Well, yeah, she does.
1: And life.
14: She does mess up a lot.
13: And you're always irritated.
1: If you're experiencing irritable male syndrome, exercise, eat healthy, get better sleep, in long periods of just chilling out.
13: Ooh, huh. I like that.
1: Who has more irritable male syndrome?
15: Lunchbox.
1: I think so too. The only thing I would put Eddie on is the low testosterone.
13: Yeah.
1: Although Lunchbox wasn't high.
15: This is low motivation too. That's Eddie. But Lunchbox is irritable.
13: What do you mean I'm low motivation?
14: And Eddie complains about his day and his family. Oh, I got 4 kids. Yeah. Oh, I got a wife. Oh, I got a...
13: I never say I got a wife.
14: Oh, I
13: got
14: to get out of bed.
1: I think it's close between the two for different reasons.
15: For different reasons, but I think Lunch is a little ahead. Yeah.
1: The word irritable makes it Lunchbox.
13: Correct.
15: And that's in the acronym.
1: Yeah, I think that's why, because you guys are pretty close. You're neck and neck. It's a photo finish.
13: I will say that, like, the older I've gotten, the less happy-go-lucky I am, kind of, you know?
15: I think that's the low T, and you...
13: Probably.
15: You say you're working on it, but...
13: Oh, I worked out. I've been working out.
15: Okay.
13: The diet kind of goes
15: from
13: back...
15: I worked out to I've been working out. I really feel like that means you worked out
1: one

0: me something good.
1: A 98-year-old Iowa man got a huge surprise. More than 80 years in the making. It is a great story. Lunchbox has it next in our segment called Tell Me Something Good.
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3: 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Like David Lee Murphy wrote Dust on the Bottle in like 20 minutes at his kitchen table or something. And I wrote that song in like 15 minutes at 9 o'clock in the morning, dead sober on like a Tuesday. Just, that was a little, you just wait on those moments as a songwriter.
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4: Back in 1945, Paul Little was a junior in high school, and he dropped out, went to work in the farming industry, started making money, and all these years later, he still hadn't graduated from high school. But he's donated money to scholarships, helped people graduate high school, and so at 98 years old, his former high school surprised him with his high school diploma.
5: Dang.
4: In the nursing home.
5: Oh, dang.
6: Oh, love wow.
5: That'd be cool for the wall.
4: Yeah.
7: Oh, but for sure.
4: Here's my thing.
5: Oh, you got it. Why you got to have a thing?
4: He didn't ever do the work.
5: Honorary diploma.
7: Yeah, he did a lot of other work.
6: That's what honorary means.
5: Yeah.
4: No, they didn't say honorary. They said they gave him his high school diploma.
5: Oh. You know what? I don't give a crap. He's 98 years old.
6: Who cares?
5: Give him a doctorate. Yeah. Yeah, you don't need a thing on that one.
6: Maybe this will happen for Lunchbox when he's in a nursing
7: home.
6: But
7: he's got to do something.
6: Well, I know, but UTSA might be like, okay, let's give him his college diploma.
5: He's 3 hours short of his degree.
6: Yeah.
5: Let's go to the nursing home and give him a degree. And then somebody should stop and go, hold on a second.
7: He didn't do the work.
5: Here's my question.
4: There's a problem. I should never be in a nursing home.
6: Well, you might. Well, how you are you going to control that?
4: I got three kids, and if they put me in there, they'll be...
5: Never know.
6: Okay.
5: All right, there you go. Good job from that school. I like that. That's what it's all about.
1: That was Tell Me Something Good.

0: story comes to us from Rosenberg, Texas. Around 4:30 a.m., a 60-year-old man's driving around town. He's got to go to the bathroom. Pulls into the Kroger parking lot. Grocery store's closed, but he's got to go. So he backs his car up, puts it in drive, hits the gas. Boom! Crashes through the front door just so he can go to the bathroom.
1: To use the bathroom.
2: Yep.
3: So what I would suggest, one, is go in a field.
2: Yeah. I mean, y'all, and it's a man. Y'all can go
1: in. Go behind a tree.
3: Even if it's number two, go in a field. It doesn't matter.
2: Okay.
3: Two, if let's say you do want to break into the store. Don't do it with your car because now your car's messed up too. Just get a crowbar and do it. Uh-huh. But go in a field.
2: Did he have to go to the bathroom because of alcohol?
3: That's a great question.
2: Please tell me yes.
0: He was arrested for criminal mischief.
1: Oh.
0: No alcohol detected.
2: Oh, dang. No.
1: He really just had to go.
3: Guy had to go. All right.
0: I'm Lunchbox. That's your bonehead story of the day. Get your

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3: Would you pull your kid out of school for a family vacation?
4: Yes.
0: Yes.
4: Not even thinking twice about it.
3: You?
5: Yes, did it.
3: For a full week.
5: Oh, full week.
3: Yeah, that's family vacation. It's not 2 days.
5: Yes. No,
3: it's a full
5: week.
0: I mean, yes, and that's going to, a full week is hard. But yes, if that's when we have to take family vacation, then yeah. And we can't do it during spring break, fall break, winter break, all the other breaks.
3: Yeah, there's a lot of breaks.
4: So many breaks.
3: That's one of the arguments is now there's so many breaks, you can't find it during a break. Because a week is a long time. Again, our child is not in school yet. So only 6 months old. Hard for me to have an idea here, but I would say no right now.
0: Really?
5: A week is a long time.
3: A day or two, a day especially is fine.
4: Yeah, like a Friday.
3: Because I think you can get some real like core memories from that. But we're talking about a vacation.
0: Yeah.
3: Would you take your kid out for a whole week during school?
0: If that's the only time we could do it, I think the experience and the memories and the togetherness as a family trumps whatever they would learn in school that week. So yes.
3: Your thoughts?
4: Because it has to. It depends on what we're doing. Like, if we're going to Cincinnati, maybe not worth it. Nothing against Cincinnati, but if we're going to go to, like, Hawaii, yes.
3: You have four kids. They all have to catch up for a week.
4: I know. It's tough.
3: But you would do it.
4: I think it'd be worth it. For me, when I look back at my childhood, what do I remember? School? No. Vacations? Yes.
3: Do you think if you'd cared about school more, you'd remember school more?
4: Maybe, but like really, the vacations are like core memories in my mind, and I'm 47 years old.
3: I just come at it from a different place, never went on vacation, enjoyed learning at school, and hate being behind. I do think whenever Billy gets older, I'll probably be like, of course, we'll take a month off. Heck, we'll homeschool for a semester if we go abroad. I'll be done with this dump here. I'll be just traveling the world, taking her places. But that I was reading stories about that, if it's good or not, take your kid out of school for a whole week. A couple days, I think that's fine.
4: Yeah.
3: Man, it's so hard to catch up, though, if you're behind a week.
0: Well, I think what you can do is work with the school and the teachers.
3: That's
0: and
3: not
0: try
3: a vacation.
5: No, no, you don't do work on
3: that's
5: vacation.
3: That's not a vacation.
4: No, you do vacation.
3: Is like, there is no school.
0: Okay.
5: And you just say you missed a week. You know what I mean? Like, in the long run, is that really going to kill you? Not really.
0: And well, you might eat up all your absences, though.
5: Oh, who cares?
3: And all of a sudden, you're truant in jail. You're like, how'd you get in? My parents took me to Cincinnati.
4: It depends, too, on the grade. Like, second grade, you don't need it.
3: Does it depend on how good a student your kid is? Because if they're a really good student, it's probably easier to take them out for an extended period of time.
4: Oh, interesting. I thought the other way. Like, if they're a bad student, it doesn't matter if they're missing school anyway.
3: No. I'd say it'd be easier the other way because they're completely caught up. They're good at their studies. Yeah. It's not as big of a deal if they do miss.
4: That's interesting.
0: But they might be like you, where they fight the parents and be like, what? I don't want to miss school for
3: you guys
0: a week.
3: Go. I'll stay home and take care of myself. And now, here's Jason Aldean with She's Country.

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1: 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Somebody was paid way too much money, and it's illegal to keep it. We'll talk about that next.
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0: I think I need to report this immediately because I'm scared.
1: For sure.
0: However, not everybody thinks like me and is scared. They go, well, how about this? It's my lucky day. Sounds like they went, I don't know what they did with it, but if they haven't returned it, I would bet they've spent some of it.
1: Let me ask you this. What if you fully intend on returning it and you don't want to spend any of it, but you don't know how long they're going to take to discover that you have it. So you go ahead and take that money and drop it into a high yielding savings account and earn 5%. Can you do that?
0: Yes. And then you give the 620 back and you take the 5% that you just earned interest in the months as you wait.
1: Because that's the only safe way to do it. You can't invest it in something where you could lose money, but you could earn money.
0: That's the smart way. I've often thought about being a general manager for many fantasy football leagues at once and having all that money and investing it and then just keeping the interest and then paying it out because you're holding it for 7 months.
2: Yeah.
1: Oh, that's not bad.
0: And you're giving it back.
2: But that's not your money to make that choice.
1: But that's what
0: you have it in your account. You have it in your, no, I'm not saying it's right or wrong, but it's in your account and you have to give it back when they ask.
1: Yeah.
0: And so if they don't ask for 8 months and you've had it in a bank account that's just keeping interest, you give them the 620 back, you just made yourself $40,000.
2: And if you put it in that account Amy's talking about, can you just get it out that day?
0: Yeah, it's liquid.
1: Okay, no problem. I've got it. Oh, wow. Wow. Yeah, that's a lot of money. I'll get that right back to you.
0: I bet this person didn't do that.
2: No.
0: It is odd. You can be charged with a crime for their mess up. I'm not saying you shouldn't, because if you refuse to give it back and you know it wasn't yours, but that's an odd thing. It's like when you win in Vegas on a slot machine, but they go, the slot machine messed up. You don't get the money. You're like, wait, no, you messed up.
1: Mm-hmm. That
3: there
1: happens?
3: Should be all the time.
1: How?
0: There should be a 10% fee on this. If you mess up and you give somebody money that's not theirs, you should get it back except for 10%. That's the 10% mess up fee. So this person would get to keep $62,000.
2: That's fair.
0: I feel like if I were the judge of the world, that's what I would do. I feel like this person went and spent it. I don't know. I feel like they went and spent it and went crazy.
2: Because this guy talking nailed it. He was like, it's not stealing.
0: But it is against the law.
2: But it is against the law.
0: Imagine you opened your account, Eddie, today. You get online and there's $620,000 in there that you shouldn't have or that you're confused about having. What do you do today?
2: Oh my gosh. That would be amazing.
0: Would it though?
2: Yes.
0: Because you know it's not yours.
1: Do anything with it.
2: Well, now Amy gave me the best idea ever. I'm going to open up one of those high yield accounts. But, you know, before I knew that though, I probably would just call the company and be like, you made a mistake. But I would first like enjoy seeing the money in my account, show my wife, look how much money I got.
0: Once the company paid me considerably extra, it was a mess up. And I saw it and I thought, well, maybe I just did great work. This is 5-6 years ago. They came back and got it about 8 months later. And they said, hey, we're not going to pay you this next check because we gave you too much money.
2: Oh, that's how they get it. I was going to ask how they got it.
0: Yeah, they garnished the old wages.
2: Dang.
0: Lunchbox, what do you do if it comes to your account?
3: Oh my gosh, I'm celebrating, probably going out to dinner. And you know what? I may be looking for a new job because you just got paid out and you think, hey, I got a bonus, $600,000.
0: You know that's not your real bonus. You know you're going to have to pay it back.
3: My question is, if you quit, what can they do?
0: Well, they're going to come after you. Well, it doesn't matter if you work for them. The law's not if you work for the person.
1: Yeah.
0: A bank can put accidental money in someone's account that is not working for them, and they have to give it back.
1: Yeah.
3: Hey, I feel like that's a weird thing of the law. Like, you need to checks and balances. You need to double-check your work. If I walk out of the
0: street...
3: Well,
0: that's not checks and balances, for the record. That's just double-checking.
2: It sounded good, though.
3: And I give someone $100. Actually, I didn't mean to give it to you. You got to give it back. He's not going to give it back.
0: But as a human, you're not going to do that. This is a technical computer error. The same thing with the slot machines.
1: Mm-hmm.
0: So I also think you'd probably call the company because you would also know eventually they're going to get it back.
3: Or you just hope that they're not very good.
0: You could hope, but I'd be so tight. I'd be so scared. Anytime I got a call from anyone at the company, I'd be like, oh God, they're on to me. They know I got the money.
2: Could you move, like, get out of the country?
3: Yes.
0: Is it worth changing 100%. Your life over?
3: $600,000.
0: Would you move to Mexico and change your complete life? Okay, pick a country.
3: Canada.
0: Would you move to Canada and change your complete life for $620,000?
1: Yes. You might have to pick somewhere. I don't know how expensive Canada is, but you might need
2: sounds
1: to go
2: expensive.
1: To somewhere cheaper.
3: Oh, Canada sounds...
0: Not but you would move your whole life, your kids. You got to sell your house.
3: Yeah, to retire?
0: For $620,000.
3: I mean, that's a lot of money.
0: It's a lot of money, but is it worth changing your full life over?
3: Yeah. A free $600,000 where you don't have to work for a few years? Oh, my goodness.
0: But you would move your whole life.
1: Yeah. How would you take yourself out of the game for a few years?
0: No, but you would never, you can't ever come back.
2: Yeah, you're done, dude.
0: You're done. You will go to jail if you come back.
3: No, because listen, the company would quit looking for you after a couple years.
0: For $600,000? They wouldn't. Interesting story. Don't know who the person is. I can just imagine

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2: 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That scratch off won. And now they want part of the money because they were sent to get it, even though they didn't pay for it. We'll talk about that next.
3: Bobby Bones.
4: Let's go.
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day, Potts Farm was a place to go. 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King and the Can and the Marlboro Man. Jack and Jim were a few good men. 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And all this small town, he said, she said. 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Watch your mouth. 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I'm tired of talking, man. Y'all ain't listening. Them old

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2: It's the Bobby Bones Show. This family's fighting over a $10,000 scratch-off because he paid for the ticket. She picked it, the sister. It won. So now what?
3: A $10,000 winning scratch-off ticket has a family pretty divided. A 27-year-old gave his sister $20 to grab him a few scratch-offs and one hit big, winning 10 grand. Now the sister has demanded a cut for physically selecting the lucky ticket. He offered her $100 and dinner, but their mom has taken his sister's side, creating some family tension.
2: All right, that's from Fox 5 Atlanta. Who gets what money? What do you think?
4: Well, I think she needs more than $100 and some dinner. He wouldn't have won if she hadn't selected it.
2: Okay, fair. Did they have this agreement before she went and picked the ticket?
4: No, but doesn't just be like a good brother.
2: Yeah, okay, but maybe he's not a good brother.
4: Yeah, he doesn't sound like it.
2: So he's going to get basically $7,500 after taxes.
4: Okay.
2: I think you could have broke her off $500.
4: I was going to say 1,000.
5: Ooh, 1,000?
2: That's a lot.
4: He would have had zero without her.
2: Or it's the next one up. And he possibly could have also bought the ticket.
4: We don't know that.
2: But we don't know the other your way either. Eddie, your thoughts?
6: Man, you know where my mind went? It was half.
2: Whoa! Because, oh my goodness.
5: You guys
2: because you're
5: nuts.
2: Out of your mind.
6: It is a team effort.
4: I don't hate it. Half
6: he bought
4: good.
6: It. She picked the numbers. Half and
2: no,
6: half.
2: No, it's no number. She went up and got the scratch off.
6: Okay, she picked the scratch off.
2: It's the next one out of the roll.
4: How many scratch off
6: tons?
4: Rolls
2: not
4: there
2: many
4: are?
2: If they're $20 tickets.
6: At least 5.
2: Depends. I think $500 was good. More than what he did. Lunchbox.
5: Listen, if she was this concerned before going into it, she should have said, "If you win, you owe me this much." She can't be choosy. Hey, he's giving you $100 and a dinner. That's more than he is required to give you. You should take it and walk away happy. I'm with this dude.
2: Oh, so you like his offer.
5: I like his offer. It's absolutely fair because if there was an agreement going in, I totally get it. But all of a sudden you want to be like, oh, now that you won money, you owe me something. Nah, nah, nah.
2: So he says 100. I would have said 500. You would have said 1,000. And you say half.
6: Split
2: Eddie,
6: it up.
2: You are out of your mind.
6: Split
4: no,
6: it.
4: No, I don't think Eddie would actually do that.
2: No, he wouldn't give the half. No, he only wants the half if it happens to him.
6: I'm just a jury, guys. It's not me. If it were me, I'd be fighting like both of them.
7: Bobby Bones.
2: Let's play Jelly Roll. I am not okay.

0: tell me something good. Yeah.
1: These twin brothers had a dream as kids, and now decades later, they are making their dream come true. How they're making it happen is incredible. You want to feel good? We got our feel good segment called Tell Me Something Good coming up next.
2: George Burge told Bobby how his number one song, Cowboy Songs, came about.
3: We were out on a little trip for 3 days, and day two, my buddy was like, hey man, I've had this title and it's running around in my head, but I can't quite nail it. The idea is she only dances to cowboy songs. As soon as he said it, I was like, man, I know exactly what that means. I just kind of started getting flashes of me being in college, chasing my wife around dive bars in Texas. When, you know, a George Strait song would come on or whatever, you'd see everybody kind of flock to the dance floor. Everybody kind of let their inhibitions to the wind, and it was just like, that was what I kind of pictured. And so I tried to kind of capture those gritty Sixth Street nights in Austin, Texas, carefree, fun. She only dances to cowboy songs. Yeah.
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1: It's a Bobby Bones Show live performance. 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
2: She readily asked my plastic cup. I

0: These two twin brothers at 12 years old made a promise to each other they were going to make their community better. So identical twins, they're now both doctors at this hospital in Richmond, not far from the neighborhood in which they grew up. And they did not have money growing up. They did not have running water, sometimes not enough food. They had a bad experience with a doctor. And so they thought, well, we're just going to be doctors ourselves to make sure that people that don't have resources don't get that lack of resources. And so they graduate from high school, co-valedictorians. Hey, good for the school for doing that. They're twins. So you know what? We can do co-valedictorians.
1: Yeah. Right.
0: Yeah. They went to Stanford, University of Chicago Medical School. And earlier this year, they became co-directors of the emergency department at this hospital near their hometown. And so full circle, they're back in their hometown making sure people get the care they need.
1: That's cool.
0: That's pretty cool. Trevon and Travis Jasper, big shout out to you guys. That's from CBS News. That is what it's all about.
2: That was Tell Me Something Good.

0: 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Jordan Davis, Almost Maybes.
1: I had once say we were done in a Baton Rouge college bar. Kind of came out of nowhere, man, I took that one pretty hard. I had another one in another town, and I spent a whole lot of nights missing her. Till it all went black, she stopped texting back, and I finally got the picture. So here's to the all.

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3: All right, 90 seconds on the clock. How many of Amy's morning cornies can we get right? Guys, you ready?
5: Ready.
3: Amy, ready?
2: Ready.
3: And go, Ray.
6: The morning corny.
2: Why is it easy to trick a leaf in October?
3: Falls for everything.
2: Yes. Okay. What kind of vest should you wear during autumn?
7: Camouflage vest.
5: Leaf vest.
3: Fall vest. What kind of vest? Sleeveless.
5: Vest.
7: What was it, fall? What did you say?
2: What kind of vest should you wear during autumn?
7: Autumn vest. Autumn. Pumpkin spice.
5: Thankful vest.
7: Oh, invest.
5: Yeah.
3: Read it again.
2: Vest. What kind of vest should you wear during autumn?
3: What are you doing?
7: October vest.
3: What are you doing in the fall?
5: Cool vest.
7: Halloween.
5: Vestival. Corner vestival.
7: Rake leaves. You invest in.
3: Harvest.
5: Change.
7: Harvest.
2: Yes.
7: Good job.
2: Why did the pumpkin pie go to the dentist?
7: Cavity.
3: A jack-o'-lantern.
5: Get a filling.
2: Yes. Okay. What do you call a corn that joins the army?
7: Cob.
5: Cornucopia.
7: A colonel.
3: A colonel. A good one.
2: How does a scarecrow drink his coffee?
7: Straw.
2: Yes. Okay.
3: The straw? Yeah. Oh, that's good. Nailed it.
2: Why did the corn win the race? Why didn't the corn win the race?
7: Too slow.
5: He got shucked.
7: Corn. He got a husk.
5: Husked up.
3: A cop.
7: Husk?
3: Cob.
5: They got caught on the cob.
7: They got corn on the cob?
5: Got busted by the cob.
7: They got cobbed. Like robbed. No?
2: Why didn't
3: the corn win the race?
5: They got eaten.
2: Corn? Oh, that was the longest minute ever.
3: What was it? 30. That's why it felt so long. It's always 90 seconds.
2: Oh, well.
3: Do you think 90 seconds is a minute?
2: No, I didn't. Whatever time y'all give yourselves, yeah. I don't know. I'm worried about delivering the jokes.
3: Don't tell us that one we didn't get. Go through the ones we got first.
2: Why is it easy to trick a leaf in October?
3: Okay, because they fall for anything.
2: Yes. What kind of vest should you wear during autumn?
3: Harvest.
2: Why did the pumpkin pie go to the dentist?
5: Good filling.
2: What do you call a corn that joins the army?
5: Colonel.
2: Okay. How does a scarecrow drink his coffee?
3: With a straw. That's a good one.
2: Why didn't the corn win the race?
3: Man, we were almost one away from tying the record. What was the answer?
2: Because it got too husky. Y'all were so close. Y'all said husk.
7: Husky.
3: I just remember jeans being that.
7: Yeah, the size.
3: Back in the day.
2: Or there's a diaper size.
3: Maybe
2: it was jeans.
3: Yeah, like you get your Lee and Levi's, they'd be in husky size. Okay, hey, we got five. Good job, guys.
7: That's pretty good.
3: All right, hit it, Eddie.
7: Clear eyes, full hearts.
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1: All right.
2: We got a question for you, Bobby. With baby Billy here, has the extra exhaustion helped at all with your insomnia? Just curious of the show.
1: Not really. And I don't know if insomnia, maybe that's just a universal term you use for, because I wake up in the middle of the night like this. Insomnia, I think, is just not being able to go to sleep, but it could just be a term used for not being, I don't know. But no, I still struggle with that. Mine's probably just like a crazy amount of neurosis constantly living in my brain, just worms in my brain all the time. Just, that's what it feels like all the time. So no. Not at all.
0: Man.
1: Next one.
3: Hi, I'm always wondering, what did Eddie do before this? And how did he get his job? I don't think I've heard that story. I know that Amy sold granite and you have done the radio for a long time. And then you worked at Hobby Lobby a long, long time ago. But what did Eddie do before? And what did Lunchbox, what were their jobs before they met you? I'm just curious.
1: Eddie?
4: Yeah, so before this, I worked in the news. I was a cameraman for the news. But then Bobby and I met at a TV station where it was like a music entertainment TV station. Bobby was like on air VJ. I was the producer. Then that company went down. And then I went back to news. And then I joined the show after that.
1: I was never fired from that company. It went down. I still haven't been fired.
4: Like they told all of us, like, hey, company's no longer.
1: I never heard from them. I just stopped going in.
5: You never, nobody reached out to you?
1: Never.
4: I think I told you, right?
1: You're still getting checks.
6: That's cool.
4: That's not true.
1: I don't have any money. And Lunchbox?
6: Yeah, I was a delivery driver for Jason's Deli when I met Bobby. Before that, I worked at Sam's Club picking up shopping carts out of the parking lot. Then I was a delivery driver making straight cash. And then boom, here.
1: Just like that, boom.
4: Boom.
5: Boom.
1: Easy as pie. You guys have any questions like that? Hit us up. 877-77-BOBBY. That's our number.
0: The Bobby Bones Show.
1: All right, game time. What's the game, Ray?
7: So I'm going to play you a famous catchphrase from a TV show. You guys just name the character.
1: All right, give us an example.
8: Hey, what is going on here?
1: I get it. I see why we're playing the game. That's Mr. Belding.
4: Mr. Belding.
1: Dennis Haskins died.
4: Rest in peace.
1: Rest in peace. 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

0: 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Bobby Bones
1: Show. All right, what's the game?
2: So I'm going to play you a famous catchphrase from a TV show. You guys just name the character.
1: Example?
3: Hey, what is going on here?
1: Amy?
0: Mr. Belding, Saved by the Bell.
1: Yeah. You trying to get the extra point for Saved by the Bell?
4: Like trying to brag a little bit?
1: Well, flex. If you miss that, though, you're going to miss the whole thing.
0: Special shout out to him. Rest in peace.
1: Yeah, now we feel bad. Oh, yeah, good.
4: That's on us.
1: Rest in peace. That's on us. How many you got here? Five?
2: Yep.
1: You guys ready?
4: Ready.
2: Yep.
1: Go ahead, number one. Okay. I'm in.
4: I'm in.
0: I'm in.
1: All right, Lunchbox.
5: That is Fonzarelli. Arthur Fonzarelli.
1: Did you write that down?
5: What did you write?
1: Why did you look at your paper?
5: Well, I have F-O and you said for my answer like I hadn't finished writing it.
3: Written.
1: Okay, we'll give this one to him.
4: Oh, my gosh.
1: Amy?
0: I have the Fonz.
1: Yeah, that works too. The Fonz.
4: Yeah.
1: He just looked at me like, write it down. Eddie?
4: I have the Fonz.
1: Okay, good.
6: Yada, yada, yada. I never heard from him again.
1: All right, that's number two. Do that one again.
6: Yada, yada, yada. I never heard from him again.
0: I'm in.
1: Okay.
7: Who is that?
1: 5 seconds.
7: Whoa.
4: All right.
6: Yada, yada, yada. I never heard from him again.
1: Eddie?
4: I have Janice.
1: From Friends?
4: Yeah.
1: Lunchbox?
5: I have Elaine Benes.
1: Yeah, that's who it is, Elaine.
0: Dang Elaine.
1: It. Elaine from Seinfeld.
7: That didn't even sound like her, though.
4: It really didn't.
0: But that's the yada.
4: Yeah,
0: yada.
4: Yada, yada, yada, like, yada, you yada. Can't skip the yada yada.
1: But that is her.
4: I know.
1: Yeah, it's so stupid. Like all right, next.
8: What you talking about?
1: Oh, I got it.
7: Oh, what's his name?
8: What you talking about?
7: Oh, man.
0: I'm in. All right,
1: 5 seconds.
4: Wow, I'm in.
1: Lunchbox?
5: Gary Coleman.
1: Eddie?
4: I have Arnold.
1: It's Arnold.
4: Wow.
1: Different Strokes.
0: Oh.
1: Amy?
0: Carter.
1: Oh, Welcome Back, Carter?
0: Carter.
1: Yeah, Mr. Carter.
0: Dang it.
1: Different show?
0: I don't know.
1: Yeah, it's Arnold, right? Okay, good.
4: Nice.
1: Good job. All right, next one.
9: I'm listening.
1: I'm in.
4: What the?
9: I'm listening. I'm listening.
0: Okay, I'm in.
4: I'm in. With a guess.
1: Lunchbox?
5: Bill Bradley.
1: Former senator?
5: Yep.
1: Basketball player?
5: Yep. Want to give him a shout out.
1: Eddie?
4: I have Kit, the talking car from Knight Rider.
1: Because
0: oh.
1: Kit would go...
9: I'm listening.
4: Right. Because he talks to the car. Yeah.
1: What do you have?
0: Charlie.
1: No, think about somebody doing a radio show and they're a psychiatrist.
4: Oh.
1: And they tell him your problem.
0: Frasier.
1: Frasier.
4: Good job. So you have Frasier.
1: Frasier Crane.
4: Or you just explained all

0: Jason Aldean told Bobby why he doesn't have a studio at his house.
1: When I'm at home, man, I try not to work. You know, I try to hang out with the family and kids and do all that stuff. And I know that if I have stuff like that at home, that I'll probably just be in there all the time. I just try to shut everything down when I go home. And I've recorded in the same studio here in Nashville since 1998 when I moved to town. So the same studio that I cut all my demos and stuff like that in back in the day, we still cut there and track every record that we've ever done there. Kind of a creature of habit, too. So,
2: yeah. The Bobby Bones Show.

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0: 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Yes,
1: Bobby Bones. Lunchbox?
2: Man, I feel bad for Chase Matthew because I'm very confused on what is going on. He went on tour with Jason Aldean and he was the opening act or support act, whatever you call it. And I see on Instagram the other day that the tour is ending and Chase Matthew got Jason Aldean a car. Jason Aldean has millions upon millions upon millions of dollars. So he should be getting Chase Matthew the car.
3: I'm sure he got Chase something really nice as a tour gift, but Chase's whole thing is cars.
4: Oh, that's true.
3: And he found a car on Facebook Marketplace, I think.
2: And restored it.
3: And then gave it to Jason as a thank you for putting him on his tour.
4: Oh, wow.
3: It's just a thank you.
2: Yeah, but it seems backwards. Like,
3: but you don't know what Aldean got him. So you're only coming through this with half the story.
2: Right, but I would assume they would post it. Like, I mean, he'd be like, oh, and then Jason Aldean got me this, but I didn't see anything.
4: They never post those. Like, whenever they do gifts, like, we hear stories later, but no one ever says, like, wow, look what Garth got me.
2: I mean, look at that.
3: Sometimes.
2: The nice car, though, that is unreal.
3: Like, the Florida Georgia Line guys, when they opened for Garth, he showed up with motorcycles and gave it to them. Wow. Like, they've told that story.
4: Pretty awesome.
3: Russell Dickerson told the one at Tim McGraw, just going here, I'm just going to give you $10,000 in cash.
0: Oh, wow. Oh, yeah, that's right.
3: He just sat down and McGraw had tight pants, and then he had a bunch of cash in it. And Russell Dickerson was thinking, what's happening? And McGraw just handed him $10,000.
4: That's amazing.
3: A lot of times, though, the acts will buy the support act Rolexes for a tour. The Chase Matthew Instagram said, touring with Jason has been a full circle thing. My first ever tour with another artist was opening for him back in 2024. Getting to come back out this year as direct support made it even more special. And I know it had to be a 68 because in my kind of party, so I found a Pontiac Le Mans on Facebook Marketplace.
4: Oh, because he talks about that in the song?
3: And gave it to him as a gift.
4: That's cool.
0: That's cool.
3: Also, it's just a gift of appreciation.
0: Mm-hmm.
4: It's a thank you.
2: I understand it's a thank you. I just thought, like, when I saw that, I'm like, man, Jason makes a lot more money than Chase, so maybe Jason should have been getting him the car.
3: But it doesn't have to be about who makes the most money. It can be something that's important to someone, and you just go out of your way to do it.
2: Yeah.
3: I got the cover off the 68. That's the line there.
4: Jason's like, I don't even like that car, man.
2: Yeah. That's what I'm worried about.
3: It's just a line. But Chase did race car and then continued to do race car. Like, to reach out and be like, I'll still hook it up if you need anything fixed, right?
5: And I'm still rocking it 3 years later. That thing would probably be in a graveyard somewhere. It's over 200,000 miles if it wasn't for Chase.
3: He polished the turd,
5: Yeah. New wheels, new rim job, everything. I mean, a rack up top.
3: You're such a weirdo, dude.
4: Hey, those LEDs still work up there?
5: Yeah, and they go cop lights, too. So when I'm in the country.
3: Oh, never turn those on.
5: I do when there's nobody out.
3: It'd be so cool for someone just to give you a car, though. Just in life in general, for someone just to give you a car. I guess Eddie had that happen.
4: My dad?
3: Yeah.
0: As an adult,
3: he gave you a car.
4: No, can you imagine if you open up for Garth and he gives you a car? He's like, but you got to take on the payments.
0: Yeah, that's not the same thing. You know?
4: It's different.
3: Kind of close.
0: To take on that payment.
4: And I'm his son. It's different.
3: But you're an adult. So it's kind of close.
0: Let's test it out.
3: What?
4: Yeah. You ever thought of giving a car away, Bones?
3: No. Not to you guys. No.
0: Oh, really?
3: No.
0: Okay. Cool.

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1: A 98-year-old Iowa man got a huge surprise. More than 80 years in the making. It is a great story. Lunchbox has it next in our segment called Tell Me Something Good.
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3: 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And it was my first single. I mean, When It Rains, It Pours is up there. Like it just comes in as like cold vocal before the music even starts. And that one gets, I mean, people get pretty wild about that one too.
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3: Dang.
2: War and Peace, I finished that yesterday.
3: We have to save that clip, because someone's saying to me, hey, what books have you read? I've probably read them is the funniest, most aggressive. It's the best clip ever.
4: Yeah. The Bobby Bone Show.

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2: Tell me something good.
3: Back in 1945, Paul Little was a junior in high school, and he dropped out, went to work in the farming industry, started making money, and all these years later, he still hadn't graduated from high school. But he's donated money to scholarships, helped people graduate high school, and so at 98 years old, his former high school surprised him with his high school diploma.
4: Dang.
3: In the nursing home.
4: Oh, dang.
5: Oh, love wow.
4: That'd be cool for the wall.
3: Yeah,
6: oh,
3: but
6: for sure.
3: Here's my thing.
4: Oh, yeah. Why you gotta have a thing?
3: He didn't ever do the work.
4: Honorary diploma.
6: Yeah, he did a lot of other work.
5: That's what honorary means.
4: Yeah.
3: No, they didn't say honorary. They said they gave him his high school diploma.
4: Oh. You know what? I don't give a crap. He's 98 years old.
5: Who cares?
4: Give him a doctorate. Yeah. Yeah, you don't need a thing on that one.
5: Maybe this will happen for Lunchbox when he's in a nursing
6: home.
5: But
6: he's got to do something.
5: Well, I know, but UTSA might be like, okay, let's give him his college diploma.
4: He's 3 hours short of his degree.
5: Yeah.
4: Let's go to the nursing home and give him a degree. And then somebody should stop and go, hold on a second.
6: He didn't do the work.
4: Here's my question.
3: There's a problem. I should never be in a nursing home.
5: Well, you might. Well, how are you going to control that?
3: I got three kids, and if they put me in there, they'll be...
4: Never know.
5: Okay.
4: All right, there you go. Good job from that school. I like that. That's what it's all about.
0: That was Tell Me Something Good.

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3: Bobby Bones.
4: Yeah. All right, let's go to Justin in Jacksonville. Justin, what's up, buddy?
5: Hey, what's going on? Morning, studio.
4: Morning.
5: Oh, I love that part. First time caller, long time listener. So I was the other day, Eddie was talking about the dishwasher incident where he's afraid to hold the or put the dishwasher down and leave it down while putting up dishes. And I thought he was ridiculous. And here we are a few weeks later and we're in the kitchen and my girlfriend is unloading the dishwasher, has the dishwasher down and cooking at the same time. She stops to go stir the mashed potatoes, and I go in between the dishwasher and the sink to grab a cup, and I turn around and I slam right into the dishwasher that was open. And the only thing I could think about while screaming and hurting on my shin was, damn, Eddie was right.
4: Eddie, thoughts?
6: Yeah, man. And it's crazy because I didn't think about that either until I watched that movie Garden State, but that's how his mom died.
4: In the movie?
6: In the movie, his mom had tripped over a dishwasher and the dad was upset because the kid had left the dishwasher open. So it was kind of this thing that hung over him his whole life. Like, you left it open, you killed your mom. And ever since that, I'm like, God, it's true. Like, and I've seen it to where my kids are running around, we're trying to cook. Somebody could easily fall backwards in that, hit their head, and it's over.
4: But they have it in your house?
6: No.
4: Because of Garden State, the movie.
6: Yes. Yes.
4: Justin, you all right? Everything good with your shins?
5: Yeah, man, everything's good. I'm back at work today. It's all good. I just figured, you know, I thought, I was like, man, no way that's ever possible, the possible outcome, because that happened. Mm. And it happened. So I just wanted to call in and talk about it. So this is awesome being on the show. Trying to get out to your cruise coming up. I don't think I'm going to make it this year. I'm going to try to do it next. If you're doing it next year, I'm on a sobriety track from alcohol. And if I make 2 years sober, that's going to be my gift to me, is coming out to the cruise to see y'all and meet y'all.
4: Oh, that's okay. Awesome. Good
6: really
4: luck.
6: Really cool.
4: Yeah, good. I think that's a responsible decision by you to not come yet. Because let me tell you about Amy and those lychee martinis.
5: Well, it took everything in my power not to put in the code BONES for the free drink package. And I was like, yeah. No, yeah. I ain't going
3: good, there. Okay, yeah, good that's good self-awareness.
4: Yeah, hey, congratulations so far on how far you've made it. And every day, man, one day at a time, obviously. Keep up the good work, and thanks for the call.
5: Yep, y'all have a great day.
4: All right, there's Justin. Hey, Ray, hit a voicemail.
7: I was just listening to the voicemail somebody left asking if there'd be a punishment if Lunchbox was found to be guilty of the pizza prank on Amy. I was wondering if, Bobby, if you ever did an NLR on Lunchbox to see if he was actually telling the truth. And if you did and he lied about it, will there be a punishment for that?
4: I haven't, purposefully. We're going to bring the lie detector in.
6: That's better.
4: Scoob and I were kind of lining up dates to get the polygraph machine in. The hurdle has been, I have to pay all $1,100 for it out of my own pocket. Oh.
6: And a lot of that goes to, like, the operator, too.
4: It's just his fee.
8: Yeah, it's his business.
6: Dang.
3: Yeah, who else would it go to?
6: I guess just the rental of the machine.
4: It's his machine.
3: Oh, no, he has one, I'm sure.
4: So that is in the works to get the lie detector up here. We'll ask him a bunch of questions, Lunchbox. But we'll end with, did he send the pizzas to Amy's house that made her move from her house? Because it was happening so often.
6: Can we start collecting questions?
4: Write them down.
6: Love it.
4: Write them down.
6: I have many.
4: Okay, good. Write them down. All right, thank you for the call. Thank you for the voicemails. Anytime you guys want to reach out to us, 877-77-BOBBY.
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18: Yeah.
19: They tried to execute this woman last night who was on death row, and they shot her up with 2 doses of lethal injection, and she's like, all right, appreciate that. Didn't die.
16: Yeah,
19: like
16: she was still snoring.
19: Yeah, she's like, she's good. Like, she's not good, but she ain't bad.
20: That's crazy.
19: Yeah, so officials were unable to carry out the execution of Krista Pike last night after she remained conscious following 2 doses of the lethal injection drug pentobarbital. She had been set to become the first woman executed in Tennessee in more than 200 years. Media witnesses say she was still awake more than 40 minutes after the final dose. So they paused the execution for a while. She got a stay, I read. And then the Supreme Court allowed it to continue. But they're not saying, I don't know if they know what happens next. I don't know. Don't you just keep
21: I mean,
19: more?
21: Yeah, like, well, yeah, what's the difference?
19: Like, if I'm still hungry, I keep eating.
21: Add more.
20: So they didn't finish.
21: I mean, I don't listen, this is not really my thing, but.
20: What's not your thing?
21: Well, I don't want to be like, killer. Yeah, but. You've already put two in her, though. If it's already part of the plan and you've already started the process, yeah, what? We have to do like a secret line to the Supreme Court? Like,
19: well, no, this was before. So she got a stay of execution before. They went to the Supreme Court. Supreme Court said go. They boom, boom. Then she doesn't die.
21: Okay, I misheard you.
19: That's where they are now.
21: I knew they had to do that again, but I thought since it didn't work, they have to run it up the line again.
19: Well, I don't know that they know what they're doing now.
21: Yeah, because maybe this is unprecedented.
19: Her attorneys filed an emergency motion saying, still has a heartbeat, has not lost consciousness. The curtain covering the chamber was lowered twice. Witnesses were later escorted out. She's still alive.
20: Wow.
21: Maybe it's a sign.
19: They only have 2 there, and they go, well, we're out.
20: That was it.
19: Yeah, I guess we don't. There's no 3rd, Tom.
20: That's crazy.
19: Yeah. Imagine if you're her and you wake up.
20: I know.
19: You're like, is this heaven?
20: You must think
19: hell?
20: You're dead. Yeah.
21: You're like, oh, it's just the same.
19: Man, hell's like prison.
20: Yeah.
19: You guys can call us if you want. We'd love to hear from you. 877-77-BOBBY. That's our number. 877-77-BOBBY. Here's Ella Langley, Loving Life Again.

0: Good morning.
1: Yeah.
2: Good.
3: Good morning. I was just calling about the recent story. You were just talking about the young lady in Tennessee that had gone through the execution process and was still alive. I had seen where she had asked to be hanged instead of the lethal injection, and they had turned her down on that. And the reason they didn't do the electrical chair is she apparently is Buddhist, and it was against her religion. So it will be very interesting to see what steps are taken next.
4: Well, for the record, it is against my religion to be put to death for any reason.
0: Yeah.
4: And then also, it's against my religion to be held in prison for any crime I commit.
1: That's good.
4: Yeah. So
1: I didn't think you can do the electric chair anymore.
4: Maybe you can't, but federal is not the thing here. Okay. This is all state by state.
1: Definitely hanging. I haven't seen that.
4: Well, they do firing squad in some places.
1: Jeez Louise.
4: The hanging is too much twitching.
1: Yeah. Well, I've only seen in the movies.
4: Well, yeah, I've never seen one in real life.
1: I don't know what that's like.
4: Kim Kardashian signed a fan's Birkin bag that was worth $45,000. I bet you that bag is now worth $100,000.
2: Oh, I was going to ask you, do you think it goes up in value or down?
4: For sure.
2: Okay.
4: I bet you if they sold it now, it'd be worth $100,000. Wow. A Kim Kardashian signed Birkin bag, especially with the market now and everything that is a collectible. I mean, the bubble's going to pop eventually, but right now everything is going for a ton. Taylor Swift's Beverly Hills home, where she wrote her 1989 album, is on the market for $8 million. So 1.5 acres. She wrote 1989 while living there. It's 4 beds, 5 baths, main house, guest house, pickleball court. Oh, write this down. Go find your place here.
1: You buy it.
4: A motor court that fits 8 cars.
0: Whoa.
2: That's what gets
4: I don't know what that means, a motor court. Does that mean a garage?
1: I guess so.
0: Yeah, I thought racetrack.
4: 8 cars. Yeah, so.
2: I think it's a racetrack.
4: Yeah, especially on a 1.5 acre.
0: Yeah, that's
2: also, yeah, probably just spacious driveway, like court.
0: That's so cool.
4: Yeah. So if you guys are interested, it's up for sale. Go and Zillow that thing. Mm-hmm. Yeah, no, it's nice. It's just everything costs so much more out there. It doesn't give like square foot, huh? Square footage? Because I'm telling you. Oh, here we go. No, just the acreage. I mean, it's fine. Like, it's just everything's so much more expensive out there. You'd probably get that here for $300,000.
1: Oh, really?
4: No, I'm kidding a little bit. Julie on line 8 in Pennsylvania. Let's go talk to her. Hey, Julie.
5: Hey.
4: You're on.
5: All right. My question is, like, okay, so they tried to execute her. Needless to say, that was lodged. So do they render aid to her and then try and re-kill her?
4: That's interesting because since she's alive, do you just keep watching her to see if eventually she goes down? Or do you, because you're not going to do that, try to get her back alive to then just try to kill her again? I've never heard of this happening with someone before. Although this is not in my algorithm, people being put to death. I think because locally there's a thing, and also that it's been 200 years since a woman has been put to death. That was a story. But yeah, that's a great question. I don't know. I'm surprised that they just quit.
1: Yeah.
4: They're like, okay, 2. That's it. But also, is it a weight, height and weight? Because if you got a big dude, 310 pounds, 6'6", you may need 3.
1: Yeah.
4: Yeah, it's a good question, Julie. You don't know the answer to that either?
5: No. Yeah.
4: Well, I appreciate that. We'll look it up. I don't know if there's ever been a precedent, but we'll look that up. The Taylor Swift house is 4,000 square feet. $8 million.
2: Wow.
4: 1.5 acres.
2: Ooh, that's crazy.
4: Yeah, and there is no race car track on the thing. You guys hit us up if you want. 877-77-BOBBY. 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
1: The Bobby Bones Show, everybody roll.
2: Yeah. So it's October 1st, which is pretty cool because that means the weather's getting nice. But also Halloween's coming up, and these are the trendy Halloween costumes. And they do have the Bushes in Bad Bunny's Super Bowl halftime show of last year. The problem is, that was so long ago. I mean, something trendy needs to be in the last 4 to 5 months. Like, that was last February. And yeah, as funny as that would be, it's too far away. That's that's such like a joke, but only a joke for a blip in time. Mm-hmm. What are you? I'm the Bushes in Bad Bunny's Super Bowl halftime show.
3: Last year.
2: Well, let me pull up the YouTube and see what... Oh, if Halloween was 3 months after, that would be funny. Another one is Freaky Nicky and Obsession, which I'm glad I watched that movie. It wasn't for me. It was really good, but I hated it because I don't like scary movies. But that's all over pop culture so much that I think you're missing a lot of pop culture references if you didn't watch that movie. That guy that wrote it is doing another one. You see that? He's releasing
4: it? Yeah, next year.
2: You guys didn't watch it, huh?
0: No.
3: I watched it. Loved it. And Freaky Nicky is a good costume.
2: Yeah, it's like the face. Yeah, crazy. Athena and Odysseus from the Odyssey makes the list.
3: Okay.
2: I think there's just people that want to find a reason to be mostly naked because they work out hard or they're genetically blessed with a good body. So they're going, I'm really looking for that costume that makes sense for me to wear and also how I can show my abs.
0: Oh, okay.
2: And I think that's this year's.
3: Mm-hmm.
2: Don't be annoyed.
3: It is annoying when people do that. Like we know.
2: You're annoyed because you can't do that.
3: We know you're ripped.
2: Taylor Swift and her friends in the coordinating shirts at the Knicks games. That one's funny because that one is a joke in pop culture that was just a few months ago. Do you remember them?
0: Mm-hmm. Yeah.
2: So without even being a sports fan, you remember those shirts. They were all blue and they had the Knicks play on words on them.
0: Yeah. I mean, I think that could be really cute. I still feel like the Super Bowl, y'all keep saying last year. It was still this year.
2: It's February. It's like it's almost a year ago.
3: We're already starting a new season of football.
0: Okay. That's what you mean. Last season.
3: Yeah.
2: Semantics. Operatives in Backrooms, that movie, which is just people in hazmat suits. Man, my movie kick this year has really paid off for my pop culture knowledge.
3: You watched a lot of movies.
2: The Doctors on the Pit. I think that's the show that exists now that I know I'm missing out on, but I'm so far behind, I just don't get in. Because anybody I know that watches that show, loves that show, I believe it's great. I'm going to pass. It's not good. I never watched ER. Did you?
0: A little bit. I dabbled later. And then I've watched The Pit. It's good.
2: Oh, it's not great. You're the first person that's not said it's great. But also, you're weird on shows.
5: Yeah.
2: Because you don't pay attention to shows that much. You turn them on and do 8 other things.
0: Yeah, I know. But how you feel about The Pit, that's how I felt about Game of Thrones. Everybody was into it. And I just couldn't. And I think y'all had me try to watch one episode. And I was like, I can't. It's
2: but I can see people just not liking Game of Thrones because they don't like that genre of content or television. Because you have to really like old and dragons.
0: Okay.
2: And some people can watch it and still not like the show.
0: It's niche. I will say that the medical dramas are, you know, this you have to really like
3: medical
0: emergency room stuff.
2: Dolly Parton made the list.
3: Yeah, I would think so.
2: And then some things that I don't get that I know are massive because I never watch K-pop Demon Hunters on Netflix, but Hunter/X.
4: Huntrix.
2: Is that how you say it?
4: Yeah.
2: What's that?
4: It's the group.
3: Oh, the whole group.
4: The actual group, yeah.
2: So you got to do it with friends.
4: Yeah, you need 3 people.
0: Oh,
2: I don't have that many friends for Halloween.
3: Yeah, can't do that.
2: Yeah. But I think Freaky Nicky is good if you can hold it. You have to hold the face, though, right?
4: Yeah, you can put like blood on the right side of your face.
2: Yeah. You guys should watch that.
3: Yeah, that movie's good, guys.
0: I'll watch it.
2: Your daughter would like it if she hasn't seen it.
0: Oh, she has. Mm. She saw it like right away. That's her wheelhouse.
2: Morgan Wallen, I Got Better, Bobby Bones Show. Grab your calls if you guys want to get in. 877-77-BOBBY.

0: touching on the story again. There was a woman, she was to be put to death by lethal injection, and they injected her twice, two vials, and she didn't die. And she was still alive. And they're like, well, I guess we're done. And so now we're just kind of waiting to see what happens next. But Leslie is on, who is a nurse in the prison system. Hey, Leslie, thank you for calling.
1: Hey, good morning.
0: Please shed some light on this for us.
1: So I am a nurse in the prison system in another state, but I've been following this case very closely. Yes, that is correct. So they tried with two vials to execute her last night. This is the same physician that botched the execution in the same prison back in April. So anyways, I don't know if there is any common denominator there with all of that, but nonetheless, the Supreme Court had given her a stay about 30 minutes prior to the execution yesterday, and then finally cleared her, and they had until midnight last night to complete the execution before they would have to go through the process of applying for the execution again. So they obviously did do the lethal injection twice, and she remained alive. The state has an obligation to resuscitate her.
0: Crazy.
1: At that point. So, and I know Governor Lee has placed a hold on all executions for the remainder of the year until a third party can investigate the situation.
0: It's crazy that it makes sense that they go and go, okay, well, we didn't kill her, so now let's go save her.
2: I know.
3: Oh.
0: But also you don't want someone just sitting there being tortured.
3: Yeah.
0: So, yeah, that's a bizarre story. I'd heard, too, and read that they'd had a similar issue as she had mentioned. And I don't know if it's a doctor or not, because there was a story here in town where people were getting when they're having a baby.
2: Epidural?
0: Yeah. Epidural. And so they're now paralyzed from the epidural. And it turns out it wasn't the hospital, from what I read, was it was coming from the drug, like where they're...
3: The pharmacy?
0: They're making the...
3: Because
0: people were blaming the hospital. Now, this is the last that I read of it. And there could be an update since then. People were blaming the hospital or the people giving the epidural. But actually, it was how it came.
2: Oh, so potentially the concoction maybe wasn't at a lethal dose.
0: That's why I say this doctor, I've seen him in the news because this happened a couple times, but I don't want to put it on him because I don't know if he had the right tools.
2: So if Governor Lee put a hold on it, does that mean she's going to be alive till next year?
0: I guess unless you release a hold.
3: And then if you already have two vials of that in you, does that have any kind of permanent damage on you?
0: I mean, but also, what if you just study her and go, what does she have in her makeup that allows her to be resistant to this when so many other people aren't and don't?
2: I know, but I'm with you on the, like, we need to see, did the same medication come from the same place for that guy earlier this year that didn't die the way he was supposed to?
0: And if they're rushing, do they just mix it real quick? Okay, they got 30 minutes. Let's mix it. Leslie, what do you think about all that stupid stuff I just said?
1: Well, and there's so many possibilities of what could have gone wrong. It's not to say that it was the physician that caused that one. The situation back in April, it was totally different. They had issues getting access on that inmate.
2: Oh, his pain.
1: So they never even got to the point to where they could administer the medication on him. But with her, no, I nobody else will be executed in Tennessee this year. If not, this may be a permanent thing. Who knows? I think this will change everything with executions now, especially in Tennessee.
0: What if she lives and she rehabilitates herself and she ends up saving the world?
2: Oh, they give her a chance for rehabilitation now?
0: Why not? Hey, you fought it.
2: Yeah. I think she committed her murder in 95.
0: Yeah, she was a kid, right?
3: Like she was so
0: 19,
3: young.
0: 19, teenager.
3: Yeah. And she's like 50 now.
0: Yeah. Leslie, we appreciate that. Thank you for shedding some light on that.
1: Sure, glad I could. Thanks. All right.
0: There you go. It's a wild story. I was keeping up with it. Again, I only read the story, so anything I said wrong, don't sue me, because yeah, that's all alleged.
2: And I forgot with that guy it was. They couldn't access, they couldn't find a vein. I'm like, I feel that. That happens to me a lot.
3: Yeah, but this one's important. You got to find that vein.
4: Yeah.
2: I was like, was he dehydrated?
0: Maybe cut open and go and get a vein.
3: Right, you got to find it.
0: All right, there you go.
5: Coming up. Tell me something good. Yeah.
0: These twin brothers had a dream as kids, and now decades later, they are making their dream come true. How they're making it happen is incredible. You want to feel good? We got our feel good segment called Tell Me Something Good coming up next.
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2: Tell me something good.
3: Back in 1945, Paul Little was a junior in high school, and he dropped out, went to work in the farming industry, started making money, and all these years later, he still hadn't graduated from high school. But he's donated money to scholarships, helped people graduate high school, and so at 98 years old, his former high school surprised him with his high school diploma.
4: Dang.
3: In the nursing home.
4: Oh dang. Oh,
5: love wow.
4: That'd be cool for the wall.
3: Yeah,
6: oh,
3: but
6: for sure.
3: Here's my thing.
4: Oh, you got it. Why you got to have a thing?
3: He didn't ever do the work.
4: Honorary diploma.
6: Yeah, he did a lot of other work.
5: That's what honorary means.
4: Yeah.
3: No, they didn't say honorary. They said they gave him his high school diploma.
4: Oh. You know what? I don't give a crap. He's 98 years old.
5: Who cares?
4: Give him a doctorate. Yeah. Yeah, you don't need a thing on that one.
5: Maybe this will happen for Lunchbox when he's in a nursing home.
6: But he's got to do something.
5: Well, I know, but UTSA might be like, okay, let's give him his college diploma.
4: He's 3 hours short of his degree.
5: Yeah.
4: Let's go to the nursing home and give him a degree. And then somebody should stop and go, hold on a second.
6: He didn't do the work.
4: Here's my question.
3: There's a problem. I should never be in a nursing home.
5: Well, you might. Well, how you are you going to control that?
3: I got three kids, and if they put me in there, they'll be...
4: Never know.
5: Okay.
4: All right, there you go. Good job from that school. I like that. That's what it's all about.

0: I mean, soon we have to commit to bringing our man skills in, guys.
1: Oh, man.
0: Because everybody's calling about it, too. Ray, play me that voicemail.
2: We got a tip for Lunchbox regarding Morse code. I would say at the very least, at least try to learn how to say SOS in Morse code. It's really simple, and it's actually something that could potentially come in handy down the road someday. Love the show. Bye.
0: I did a video on Morse code, watched it last night. It's like sign language. It's pretty easy to learn the basics. He's acting like you can't learn anything.
3: So you could learn SOS?
0: I could learn hello. Anybody in this room can learn any basic by just spending 15 minutes with it.
3: Well, I think I'm with the listener that just left that voicemail because I would like Lunchbox to do SOS so we can all learn it. I think SOS would be good for us to know. He makes a good point.
4: I don't understand why you would need to know SOS.
3: It could come in handy.
0: Help, help me. It's like Latin almost. Like, who's going to know more?
4: Right, exactly. So, if you did it, no one would know what you're saying.
1: Are you learning like the beep, beep, beep or light, light, light?
0: It's all the same.
1: Okay.
0: So it's beep, beep, it's the length.
3: Flickers.
0: It's the length and the amount.
1: Okay.
0: Some people will blink it.
1: Oh.
0: Yeah, the video I was watching is like how people communicate with each other through blinks. Like I say, they hold their eyes down. That's a long. That's a short. So short, short, long, short. And you don't know, but you can communicate with each other through blinks.
1: Dang, that's cool.
3: That would be really cool if we could talk that way.
0: We do the whole show like that, and listeners are just confused. We have to conclude this somehow. I've got an idea, so we will do it soon. Today, though, is not that day. We're out. Be sure to check out the podcast. Go search for The Bobby Bone Show wherever you get your podcast. It is so free. It's so free. Just go search for it. It costs you nothing. You can listen to today's whole show. You can listen to the whole second show we're about to do. That's it. We'll see you tomorrow. Goodbye, everybody.
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Good stuff from Ella Langley. There is Be Her. We are Albuquerque's number one for new country, Big Eye 107.9. Look at those blue skies outside today. Oh, I love it after all the rain. All right, Zach Brown Band, here is Chicken Fried. You know.

Della Lefty there is Boston. We are Albuquerque's number one for new country. Big Eye 107.9. Thomas Rhett's going to be here a week from tomorrow night. I have your free tickets to win to that show very soon. Keep it here. Did you

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0: name is Zach John King. I love it. Brand new music. There he is, Get to Drinking. Albuquerque's number one for new country, Big Eye 107.9. It is Scotty. All right, Thomas Rhett going to be here. One of my all-time favorite artists in country music. And he was also the first tour bus that I ever got to go on way back when he was starting his career. This was back 2014, 2015. I'd have to look at the pictures. I was so nervous interviewing Thomas Rhett back then. All right, so he's going to be here next Friday night. Want to go for free? All right, Ernest and Emily and Robert's going to open the show. All right, Scotty Page has your free tickets. BigEye1079.com. Go to the Scotty Page. You'll see Thomas Rhett right there at the top. Tap on him. Fill out all your info. Keyword is Thomas. Tell me in the comments box why you want to go for free. I'll share it with everybody when you win. Good luck. I'll give you till about 10:45 to get entered. Let's come back with Morgan Wallen next.
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all-time favorite song from Morgan Wallen after all these years. 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There is Chasing You. We are Albuquerque's number one for new country, Big Eye 107.9. John Morgan's new one now. Here's Kid Myself.

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On the way in a few minutes, do you think, if you're single, do you think you'll find the one? All right, let's check that out next.

0: Hate How You Look. It's Josh Ross, Albuquerque's number one for new country, Big Eye 107.9. It is Scotty. So if you're single, do you think you'll find the one? Only 41% of singles are confident they will find the one. Now, the other funny thing about this, even people in relationships, they say, aren't so sure. A fifth of them admit they don't believe their current partner is the one. They're still in the relationship. By the way, we don't give up. Of course, you keep checking. You know, you keep on the dating apps. Keep going out. It'll happen. All right, if you want to read the story on this, Scotty Page has it. BigEye1079.com.
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Big Eye 107.9. So I love the story yesterday. Chase Matthews, so thankful to Jason Aldean. He gave him that classic car that he bought on Facebook Marketplace. How cool is that? All right, here's Chase Matthews helping Lauren Elena, all my exes on Big Eye 107.9.

97.9. So tomorrow, it's another world premiere day. We got the brand new song from Miranda Lambert featuring this lady right here. I can't wait. All right, choosing Texas now. It's Ella.

0: Keith, I love this bar. Big Eye 107.9. It is Scotty. We're now into October. Today's October 1st. That means it's Bronctober over at Rich Ford. So, of course, that means a great time to get a great new Ford. Darren Wade, someone told me you're doing a little something extra this month, too.
1: 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As a matter of fact, on any new vehicle purchase during Bronctober, for $1 more, you can receive a $500 gas card. 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Our Bronctober sale is pretty exciting because we already have the number one selling car or truck in America. 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

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I got a whole bunch of these tickets. You got a great

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Hey guys, it is Bobby Bones. Tomorrow morning, 9 a.m., we'll kick off your weekend with the Friday morning dance party. Then right after that, we'll play Easy Trivia. It's the best. Tomorrow morning on the Bobby Bones Show. Maybe.

say so. Big Eye 107.9, we're getting ready for the Balloon Fiesta to fire up, the most photographed event in the world. But on a regular day, how many photos do you think you take? All right, I've got the number next to Lee Rice now on Big Eye 107.9.

0: Chevy Silverado. It's Bailey Zimmerman, Albuquerque's number one for new country. We are Big Eye 107.9. So the balloon fiesta, they're hoping the field's going to be totally dried out, or at least enough that, you know, you can drive the trucks and the balloons and everything on it. We're hoping. It's supposed to be a really nice day all day today and tomorrow. So the question is, how many photos do you take, you know, on average per day? The number is 6. And they also say we have close to 3,000 photos on our phone's camera roll. I have double that. I checked it when I was looking at this story this morning. I have 6,700 pictures on my iPhone. Probably time for cleaning up. By the way, at events, people spend almost 40% of their time taking pictures on their phone. I caught myself doing this at the Balloon Fiesta on the field a few years back. And I thought, you know what? I'm going to just take in, you know, I'll take a few pictures, but I'm going to just take in and enjoy the event. All right. If you want to read a little more about all of our photo taking, Scotty Page has the story. BigEye1079.com.
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It is Hands Up, Albuquerque's number one for new country, Big Eye 107.9. It is Scotty. Thanks for having us on. Appreciate you being here. We've got nice weather into the low 70s today and sunny skies.

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Your Scotty Skull Scratcher for lunch today. So 69% of women have no desire to date a man who has this. What is it? All right.

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Big Eye 107.9, your Scotty Skull Scratcher today. 69% of women have no desire to date a man who has this. What is it? Correct answer would be gray hair. Guess we should start coloring, guys.

0: Nate Smith, it's World on Fire, Big Eye 107.9. It is Scotty. It's starting to cool down, thank goodness, finally. And October is here. It's the perfect time to get a great deal on a new truck or SUV from the used lot at Rich Ford. Now, October is Bronctober over there, too. Darren Wade on the phone now with good prices and some warranties that come with those pre-owns.
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Hey guys, it is Bobby Bones. Tomorrow morning, 9 a.m., we'll kick off your weekend with the Friday morning dance party. Then right after that, we'll play Easy Trivia. It's the best. Tomorrow morning on the Bobby

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You may be wondering, how much money has Ella Langley's Choosing Texas made? I've got the number next.

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0: 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So you may be wondering, how much money is there in releasing the biggest single in Billboard Hot 100 chart history? Well, Billboard crunched the numbers using Ella Langley's 24-week number one Choose in Texas as the subject. So this number includes digital sales as well as both audio and video streams. Now, then you add in the radio airplay. Billboard estimates the song has generated just shy of $14 million. And the cash register still running on that because it's still number one. And a funny story also just came out about the Choose in Texas music video set. So Caitlin Butts, who is in the video, turns out stole the nameplate from the backing of the director's chair that she was sitting in while on set. She said she couldn't take the whole chair because she had to fly back home. So she did the next best thing is take the nameplate. Now she's buying a new director's chair to put it on. You can always keep up with all the latest at BigEye1079.com. And that is Scotty Scoop.
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Turkey's number one for New Country, Big Eye 107.9. Tomorrow, we got the world premiere of the new Miranda Lambert song featuring Ella Langley. So we'll do that all day tomorrow. Let's do Ella solo.

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Hey guys, it is Bobby Bones. Tomorrow morning, 9 a.m., we'll kick off your weekend with the Friday morning dance party. Then right after that, we'll play Easy Trivia. It's the best. Tomorrow morning on the Bobby Bones Show.

So I'm not sure if you've seen it. I've seen two frogs in the last couple of days. And so I thought, you know what? Let's do a frog-themed video for our video of the day today. So there is no way that innocent frog would bite you. No way. Well, except. All right, check out the video on the Scotty page, BigEye1079.com.

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Just after 2, you're on Albuquerque's number one for new country, Big Eye 107.9. It is Scotty. I tell you what, I'm loving the nice sunny day that we have today. All right, 73 our high, 71 in Albuquerque now with Miranda Lambert.

see here, y'all. If I take a lunch break, personal break, snack break, two bathroom breaks, gotta get that bathroom time in, and a screen time break, I should be able to get in a solid 4 hours of work. I wish me luck. 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

It's Chuck and Blake Shelton. It's God Gave Me You, Albuquerque's number one for new country. We are Big Eye 107.9. On the way this hour, got your PBR tickets. The Ty Murray Invitational is back at the Pit April 23rd through the 25th. 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Keep it right here to win.

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Hey guys, it is Bob and Bone. Tomorrow morning, 9 a.m., we'll kick off your weekend with the Friday morning dance party. Then right after that, we'll play Easy Trivia. It's the best. Tomorrow morning on the Bobby Bone Show.

Albuquerque's number one for new country, Big Eye 107.9. Scotty Scoop, 7 minutes away. Let's catch you up on what Luke Combs and Eric Church are up to. Two different things. That's next. Luke Bryan's new one on now.

0: good stuff from Morgan Wallen. It's Don't We?
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0: So Luke Combs is ready to open the doors on his Category 10 location at the Flamingo in Las Vegas. So the official opening is Thursday, October 15th, 11 a.m. So this is a 34,000 square foot venue, holds 800 seats. It includes 3,000 square feet of rooftop bar area where you can see the iconic Las Vegas Strip. It also features 7 interior bars, 2 stages, a retail area, and a hat wall that includes both hats from Luke's personal collection, plus hats from his fans around the world. Meanwhile, Monday Night Football next week going to feature Eric Church as part of a halftime show for the game between the Saints and the Falcons. Now, this game marks the 20th anniversary of the Saints' return to the Superdome following the devastation of Hurricane Katrina. You can always keep up with all the latest at BigEye1079.com, and that is Scotty Scoop.
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0: Latest from Luke Combs, Rethink Some Things, Albuquerque's number one for new country, Big Eye 107.9. It is Scotty. All right, PBR is back this year at the Pit. It's a little later this year than normal. It's usually in March. This year, April 23rd through the 25th, a Friday through Sunday. 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Keyword is PBR in the comments box. Tell me why you should win so I can share it with everybody when you do. Good luck. Let's get back with George Burge next.
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It's Casper. 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

Albuquerque's number one for new country, Big Eye 107.9. I'm Casper. Let me agree with you right now. I can't believe it's October already either. Where is the time going? Slow down. Ella, it's Be Her.

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1: And now that October's here, it's full speed ahead for the holidays. Think about it. Halloween's going to be here before you know it, then Thanksgiving, then Christmas, even New Year's. And you're going to be spending a bunch of money over these next few months. You know this. So it's back just in time. 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
1: And what's something your parents had in their house growing up that you thought every family had? 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No joke. 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No. No one else had a giant bell in their house. Just we did. What did you have? We'll discuss coming up next.

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Hey guys, it is Bobby Bones. 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

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It's Casper, and we got a request for some folks in Las Lunas. 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
1: I'm Casper. Appreciate you listening. And we're finding out what you had in your house. Well, really, not really you. Your parents. Because you were a kid. Something your parents had in their house growing up that you thought every family had until you got older and you realized, but no. No one had this but us. Ryan, how about you?
2: The mounted can opener.
1: Ah.
2: Just a can opener mounted right on the wall. So you had to go to the can opener to open cans. I thought that was normal.
1: Yeah, I'm laughing because I've never even seen that in my life. I'm picturing like a pencil sharpener kind of deal. That would work, though. A mounted can opener. I mean, that would work. It does sound practical, but yeah, no one else had that. Just you, Ryan. Just you. All right, what about you? Something your parents had in their house growing up you thought every family had until you got older. More of answers all the way next.
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1: 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So I just thought it was a normal thing until I realized it was just decoration.
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0: 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I'm Casper, and what a night it's going to be. Opening night of Kenny Chesney's original Vibe Room tour in Tampa. 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Deadline Sunday night. Someone's got to win. Might as well be you, right? 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

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Hey guys, it is Bobby Bones. Tomorrow morning, 9 a.m., we'll kick off your weekend with the Friday morning dance party. Then right after that, we'll play Easy Trivia. It's the best. Tomorrow morning on the Bobby

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Big Eye, 107.9, Albuquerque's number one for new country. I'm Casper, and all day tomorrow, we have another iHeart Country world premiere coming your way from two very well-known people, Miranda Lambert and Ella Langley. They have teamed up together on a song called Snakeskin Boots. I have a little approved 15-second snippet of the song I'm allowed to play for you, so check it out. 15 seconds of Snakeskin Boots from Miranda Lambert and Ella Langley. Here we go.

0: favorite, Hevel Bangby, their new song, Snakeskin Boots. We'll play it for you every hour, all day tomorrow. But there's more ways. All right, we'll play it in its entirety, legally for you all day tomorrow, right here.
1: Yes, sir.
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I'm going to tell you how to win coming up in two songs, 6 minutes away here.

0: 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I'm Casper. How much fun would this be? You and your plus one flying down to Tampa on us. We'll fly you down there to be at the opening night of Kenny Chesney's original Vibe Room tour. 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Deadline Sunday night, so get it done, and we could be sending you down to Tampa opening night with Kenny. 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

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Hey guys, it is Bobby Bones. Tomorrow morning, 9 a.m., we'll kick off your weekend with the Friday morning dance party. Then right after that, we'll play Easy Trivia.

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It's Casper. 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

0: Big Eye, 107.9, Albuquerque's home for the Bobby Bone Show. Morgan Wallen, being by now, it's Casper. Thank you for listening. Cody, you were saying there's a chore you would pay someone too much money so you'd never do it again. You'd go above and beyond payment-wise so you never have to do it. What is it for you now?
1: Clean out the inside of the toilet.
0: 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They'll do that part.
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Luke P.